0: A man has died after a carjacking spree in Melbourne. Around 9 p.m. last night, the 46-year-old was seen driving on the wrong side of the road in a stolen car before jumping into another vehicle. He then drove up near the MCG where he crashed head-on with a Range Rover. The female driver of the Range Rover suffered a broken arm. The man passed away at the scene. The Albanese government is standing by its changes to negative gearing and capital gains tax, even with reports rental prices are increasing. Liberal Senator Sarah Henderson has told Sky the federal budget has been disastrous on rental affordability.
1: We know that we have a dramatic shortage of houses in this country, of course driven by mass migration in this country, Labor's reckless mismanagement of our migration program. The whole economy is going off a cliff.
0: Cruise ships are being floated to address the 10,000 room shortage for the Brisbane Games, and Meghan Markle has reportedly been dropped from the UK show The Gentlemen due to all the backlash in the UK. There were reports yesterday she would be returning to acting as the Duchess of Sussex and Prince Harry make plans to move back to England.
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0: In AFL, Taylor Walker's 6 goals have helped the Crows secure their spot in the top 6. Adelaide defeating the Giants by 56 points. Geelong have secured a spot in the top 6 as well with a win over Richmond. Adamuze says Sam Banks went to hospital for an irregular heartbeat, but he should be okay.
4: Yeah, we missed him. He's one of our emerging leaders.
0: And Australia lead Bangladesh by 101 runs on day 2 of the second test in Mackay.
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0: Pat Benatar, all fired up at Bay 93.9, playing music to have you feeling good on the weekend. Hayden here. Tomorrow, Mill and Nick are back from 6 o'clock and another week of Bay 93.9's Mill and Nick Rhodes. You're going to be listening out for this. I don't need you to call right now. It's happening with Mill and Nick tomorrow. But when you do hear that, you've got to be first on the phone, 52299939, because they will give you a very lucky number and hopefully that number will be called out on Friday. That's when Mill and Nick will be giving away $1,000 cash to cover your 12 months of vehicle registration thanks to the MG4 EV Urban, Wheels Best Electric Small Car. 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They know this stuff. They can give you all the details on it. So if you want to be a part of Bay 93.9's Mill and Nick Rhodes, you're listening out for this. Just a couple of minutes. I love that sound. Sheryl Crow and the B-52s next at Bay 93.9.
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2: Spending an hour at Blockbuster on a Friday night choosing a movie that only goes for an hour and a half. 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

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Bit of geeky trivia for you. B-52's Love Shack was a number one hit in 1989, so November and December. And in Australia, it was still such a hit and went all the way through until January of 1990. So it was technically a number one in two decades. Yeah, whether you can look at it that way or not, it's just one of those little geeky things. One of my favourite songs now, though, hopefully this will go to number one. It's Olivia Dean, Sam Fender, Rein Me In at Bay 93.9.

0: Suzanne Vega, Marlene on the wall at Bay 93.9, playing music to have you feeling good on the weekend. Thanks to Tiguan Life from 44990 at Rex Carrel Volkswagen. Whatever you're doing on this weekend, hopefully you're doing something that is just for you, something that I like to do. Check out old vintage markets for vinyl. Obviously, I like to find one that I haven't got that's in really good condition, but I also like finding one that I know has been played almost to death. The smell of it, I love the smell of an old record, that cardboard cover. It's been stashed away in someone's collection for years and years, probably in a smoky room, and it's just really had a full life. And the only offensive thing that when I take it home is going to be the glasshouse candle that it's subject to for the next couple of years. Like, that, you know, it's not a smoky condition. It's more, beautiful caramel candle, that kind of situation. So whatever your hobby is this afternoon, hopefully you are enjoying your Sunday and you get to do it. Pink in a couple of minutes. Aha next at Bay 93.9.
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3: Well, looking good around town with all the major arterials flowing nicely at this stage. Geelong Ring Road is moving well in both directions. Surf Coast Highway, no dramas all the way to Torquay. If you're heading to Melbourne, Princes Freeway moving well past Werribee and onto the Westgate Freeway. 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That's the latest Bay 93.9 weekend traffic for Geelong and the Surf Coast.
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15: Hi there, Alana McIntyre here with the latest. One Nation has outlined its plans for migration and the numbers don't actually seem that different to the federal government's. The party's David Farley has broken down One Nation's plan on the ABC's Insiders, saying the big difference would be around finding skilled workers.
16: The raw number's not too different. But the reality is, where do we need them? We don't need them in the great urban metroplex. Mm. We need them out to be productive, working in agriculture, engineering, mining, etc.
15: A teenage boy is due in court today in New South Wales, accused of stabbing another teen north of Sydney. The 15-year-old victim remains critical after being found with a stab wound in Terrigal on Friday night. Detectives are focusing on two groups of teenagers as part of their investigation. A man that was seen driving a stolen vehicle has died following a collision in East Melbourne. It's understood he crashed into one vehicle, then jumped into a Mustang before speeding off. Later, the 46-year-old man crashed head-on with a Range Rover and died at the scene. More talk today. The cost of rent is soaring in our capital cities, but the government's special envoy for housing says it's nonsense. Narita Connorsby, though, the chief economist for Ray White, has told Sky the changes to negative gearing and capital gains tax and interest rate rises are forcing landlords to bring up their prices.
11: So what we have clearly seen is in Sydney in particular, rents have already risen by $30 a week over the last 2 months.
15: She says Sydney rental availability is the lowest it's been since 2017.
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15: Taylor Walker's 6 goals have helped the Crows secure their spot in the top six. Adelaide defeating the Giants by 56 points, while Geelong have secured a spot in the top six with a win over Richmond. Chris Scott says Jeremy Cameron's return helped.
17: I think Jeremy in particular was a win for us tonight. You know, it was obviously more than match practice, but having not played for quite a while, it was good to see him covering the ground well.
15: And on day two of the second test in Mackay, Australia lead Bangladesh.
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0: Play music to have you feeling good on the weekend with Cher. The Shoop Shoop song, It's In His Kiss at Bay 93.9. Hayden here. Fun fact, that was from the Mermaids soundtrack. That movie's not actually about mermaids. It's about a single mother in the 60s with a couple of kids just trying to make her way through life. Mill and Nick are back tomorrow morning from 6. Thanks to E&S supporting the best house on the block. Mill was talking about her mum recently.
1: My mum is of that vintage where she answers the phone no matter where she is, like even if she's in a doctor's appointment, at the solicitor's doing something. So I was driving home and I rang her. This is what I get. Hang on! And there's like a minute goes by and she goes, I'm in the car wash! And I'm going, Mum, I'll ring you back. No, hang on. I was literally like 3.5 minutes. She gets out. She goes, oh, I'm right now.
2: I've got to go now.
1: Yeah, I just wanted to say hello.
0: Mill and Nick are back tomorrow morning from 6 o'clock. In a couple of minutes, John Farnham and Justin Bieber next at Bay 93.9.
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3: 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This

play music to have you feeling good on the weekend. Thanks to Tiguan Life from 44990 at Rex Gorrell Volkswagen. Justin Bieber, Daisies, Hayden here, whatever you're up to this weekend. Hopefully you are just relaxed. Maybe you're getting everyone organised to go out for lunch and you're trying to get everyone sorted, shoes on, into the car, be there by midday, that situation. If that's the case, good luck. Hopefully you make it there on time. Stevie Nicks in a couple of minutes, teaming up with Tom Petty. But it's Kiss now. Great driving song too. I Was Made for Loving You at Bay 93.9.

0: playing music to have you feeling good on the weekend. The Black Eyed Peas, Where Is the Love at Bay 93.9. If you're looking around the house at the moment thinking, where is the coffee? If you're looking for a second cup, maybe a third, no judgment here. If you're looking for some good food as well, you can check out the South Geelong Farmers Market. It's at South Geelong Primary School, 200 Yarra Street. Kicked off at 9 this morning, goes until 1, so you've still got a little bit of time to get there if you want an extra coffee or maybe something a little bit different for lunch. Maybe get some fresh produce for things for dinner tonight or lunches throughout the week. Whatever you like. South Geelong Primary School, 200 Yarra Street. 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Absolutely beautiful produce there too. 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
2: We've got Geelong Ring Road moving nicely in both directions. Latrobe Terrace is slowing southbound at Ryrie Street and Barwon Heads Road. No holdups into Barwon Heads. If you're heading to Melbourne, Princes Freeway moving well past Werribee and onto the Westgate Freeway. It's spring at Freedom. 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Hurry ends tonight only at Freedom. That's the latest Bay 93.9 weekend traffic for Geelong and the Surf Coast.
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13: Hi there, Alana McIntyre here with the latest. Sad news for Australia's wildlife today. The country's first case of bird flu in a mammal has been confirmed. A long-nosed fur seal has contracted the deadly H5 strain in South Australia. Federal Agriculture Minister Julie Collins says it's concerning, but it's not unexpected, especially in areas where we've seen a high infection rate in wild birds.
14: I have been advised that at this time, the detection does not appear to be associated with other sick or dead marine mammals. An infection of this individual animal is likely to have occurred due to exposure to infected wild birds or the environment that they share.
13: There's talk some AFL fans could boycott the Sydney Swans today following one of the most tumultuous weeks in the club's history. The AFLW side is playing Essendon at the SCG this afternoon, but it's understood fans are planning to leave the SCG before the men's game starts. Ticket sales are apparently down. One Nation has outlined its migration plans, revealing its raw numbers actually aren't that different to Labor or the Coalition's. MP David Farley saying the big difference is that One Nation will be focusing on skills. He says we need migrants to be productive, working in agriculture, engineering and mining. A man who stole two vehicles in Melbourne has died in a head-on crash near the MCG. And with projections showing we could be more than 10,000 rooms short for the Brisbane Games, tourism leaders are hoping cruise ships could serve as floating hotels.
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1: 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Talk to Giovanni and Giselle at DaVita.
13: The Crows have secured their spot in the top six with a 56-point victory over the Giants. Adelaide coach Matthew Nix says they're just so close.
15: We know how to win. That's what the game's about. And sometimes that might be ugly, but you know, there's some real polish in that.
13: The Swans are up against Essendon at the SCG in the AFLW this hour, and Bangladesh trail Australia by 122 runs with 7 wickets remaining on day 2 of the second test in Mackay.
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0: play music to have you feeling good on the weekend. Thanks to Tiguan Life. From 44990 at Rex Carrel Volkswagen, Don Henley. All She Wants to Do Is Dance at Bayno 3.9. Hayden with you this afternoon. Hope you're really well. I must admit, I've reached a stage in my life where if I'm in a supermarket and there's a really cracking tune on over the loudspeakers, I don't mind if I'm in the fruit and veg section or if I'm looking at biscuits. If it's a good song, I will boogie. And it'll start off as a slow shuffle in front of the trolley, and then I will really start to move. Like, I just don't care anymore. Like, I will dance in a supermarket if it's a good song. People will pass. They're like, oh, he's having a good time. That's what life is for. Dance where you need to, I reckon, even if it is in front of the chocolate biscuits, because you're happy to see them as well. Seal in a couple of minutes, and you too next at Bayno 3.9.
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0: play music to have you feeling good on the weekend with Killing Heidi. We're at Bay 93.9. Mel and Nick are back tomorrow morning from 6, and they've got Bay 93.9's Forgive Me Father. In the lead up to Father's Day, we're giving you the chance to win some amazing, beautiful things from BMW's store. And all you need to do is tell us something that you did as a kid that you never confessed to your dad. So for me, when I was a little kid, I was mowing the lawns. It was an accident for me, but I feel like my little brother Alistair was probably mostly responsible. He was playing with dad's harmonica. He was told he wasn't meant to do it. He dropped it onto the lawn. I didn't see it. I ran over it with a lawnmower. And yes, a lawnmower over a harmonica makes the noise that you would expect it to. Scared me. Scared him too. And we buried it. We actually didn't tell dad. We just said, I don't know where that's gone. Completely just lied and buried it. So just pieces of harmonica were everywhere. It was just a mess. So it's that kind of story. You know, tell Mel and Nick tomorrow morning and you go in the draw to win some amazing prizes too. So beautiful things from BMW, plus go in the draw to win a BMW drive day experience for you and your dad on September 18. Make Dad's Day special. 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Just absolutely amazing. That's happening tomorrow with Mel and Nick. Roxette on the way and Adele next to Bay 93.9.
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with Mill and Nick back tomorrow from 6. Thanks to E&S supporting the best house on the block. And music to make you feel good on the weekend. It's almost 1 o'clock. That's it for me. I'm out of here and hope you have a really great weekend. My good chum Millhouse is coming up in a couple of minutes. In Excess on the way. Also Bruno Mars.

0: great afternoon of music. Have a great one. Talk with you soon. 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
3: In Queenscliff, traffic is building along Bellarine Highway near the ferry terminal in Ocean Grove. Busy Tuckfield Street at Shell Road roundabout. Also slow Hodgson Drive at the Terrace. In Torquay, a little on and off Geelong Road at Darien Road. And in South Geelong, slow Settlement Road at Fyan Street. The run in from Melbourne is looking good. New public transport timetables are now in place with more seats to Wyndham Vale and more services to Warren Ponds. Check your changes on the Transport Victoria website. Partly cloudy today, top of 18. Right now at 16 degrees. That's the latest Bay 93.9 weekend traffic and weather for Geelong and the Surf Coast.
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Swing that sledgehammer Sunday afternoon, Bay 93.9. Hello, Mill with you. We do it all thanks to Rex Gorell Volkswagen, the Tiguan, live from 49,990. Welcome to Sunday afternoon. It's great to have your company. I'm dagging in my trackies. That definitely should be a song we play. Lionel Richie, Crowded House and New Order with an absolute banger from 1988. But this now, Ed Sheeran, I love it. It's a good Sunday afternoon vibe. You might be on your way to lunch. Yum. Maybe yum cha. It's a good thing to do on a Sunday. It is August 23 around Geelong Sunday afternoon. It's Bay 93.9. Hello, Mill with you.

0: I always feel like I'm at the basketball when I hear that song. Bay 93.9, playing feel-good music for your Sunday arvo. And Queen with We Will Rock You. Well, we hope we rock your world. If you hear this tomorrow morning, oh, pay attention. Very good attention. That's when you call for Mill and Nick Rhodes. Yep, we've got our own Mill and Nick Rhodes here, and we're giving you the chance to have your rego covered for 12 months on us. $1,000 cash. We will give it away next Friday, but three times a day, all of next week, when you hear that chime, please call and get yourself a number and stand in line and wait. This is so good. Most people that we spoke to last week have got two regos, like to do, and a lot of people, we do this at our joint, are in the same month. Why did we do that? We can't answer it. Listen out for this cue to call. It's Mill and Nick Rhodes. We can't wait to pay perhaps your rego for a year, or at least one of them. Thanks to Rex Gorell MG. The MG4 EV Urban, Will's best electric small car. We'll do it tomorrow morning after 8.
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0: Yeah, loving this. 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

0: Monday, August 23. Hello, Mill here, Bay 93.9. It's really good to have your company. We keep rolling with some great feel-good music. This in a few minutes. I can see clearly now. Love it. The rain is gone. And do you remember back in the 80s when this came out? So good. It won a big award. This Aussie pop rock band. We'll talk about 1927 in the next 10 minutes here at Bay.
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3: The run-in from Melbourne is looking good. Still busy in South Geelong, Settlement Road at Fyans Street, and in East Geelong, Ryrie Street at Garden Street. In Ocean Grove, slow Tuckfield Street at Shell Road roundabout, and in Queenscliff, it is building Bellarine Highway near the ferry terminal, also at Hesse Street. It's spring at Freedom. 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Hurry ends tonight, only at Freedom. Partly cloudy today, top of 18. Right now it's 17 degrees. That's the latest Bay 93.9 weekend traffic and weather for Geelong and the Surf Coast.
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Rochford, Lay Your Love on Me. I love that song. Hope you did too. Vanessa Carlton in just a minute, and John Bon Jovi too. But let's do this. Love it.

0: Bay 93.9, playing feel-good music for your Sunday afternoon. Thanks to Rex Gorell Volkswagen. Tiguan Live from 44990. Mill with you. And during the week, I got to speak to Susie Quattro. It was so cool. She is just so impressive. She was saying three times a week. She's got 2 weeks off, but three times a week she'll be practicing full show in her front lounge room with a CD like it's a live show. She said, "When I'm not doing that, I'll be at the gym." She's just so impressive. She's really good. I asked her about her jumpsuits, her iconic jumpsuits, and had they changed over the years?
1: Well, it's always kind of been styled the same. You can't buy them, so obviously you have to be made.
0: Yeah.
1: And they only last about 2 to 3 years maximum.
0: Yeah.
1: Because they get soaking wet, and then the thread gets wet, and then they start to rip. And I've got up in my ego room, I've got about 3 of them up there, and I've given a lot to charity.
0: Yeah.
1: And I've got 3 in England, 2 in Hamburg, where our German home is. I don't live there, my husband's there, but when I work in Germany, if I go to Hamburg first, I take my clothes from there.
0: Yeah.
1: And I think I will always wear that. That is my, when I zip it up, I feel like me.
0: Yeah, of course.
1: Can't wear it in the summertime. You can't wear it in the summertime in Australia. You die.
0: Well, this
1: you
0: is...
1: die. Yeah, you have to have a little bit lighter outfit for that.
0: You're coming in November, which is getting into, you know, the heat, and you are at the Torquay Common, which is down by the sea, which is good. I mean, I'm expecting, fingers crossed, you will have a leather jumpsuit on.
1: You are you?
0: Susie Quattro there that joined us on the Brekkie Show during the week. Sunday, November 29 at Torquay at the Common. John Stevens, Baby Animals, Dragon, Choir Boys, the Red Hot Summer Tour, headlining Susie Quattro. We've got so much great music coming to our region, which is fantastic. Mill with you, Justin Bieber, in the next 5 minutes here at Bay.
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0: 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It's our thing, Bay 93.9. Hello, Mill here. We're going to check your traffic in just a sec. You might be heading home from somewhere, or you, I don't know if people still do this, going for a Sunday drive, which I used to love when I was a kid with my family. All right, in the next few minutes, the music is just so good, it continues. Tears for Fears, Panic at the Disco, and an absolute banger from George Michael from the 1980s.
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3: At Corio, Princes Highway sees some patchy traffic for the run both ways. And busy as always at the junction with the Princes Highway, Bacchus Marsh Road and St George's Road in all directions. Have a long to Werribee. Princes Freeway moving well for the run north. If you're headed for Melbourne right now, at Queenscliff, some traffic amount on the Bellarine Highway through town around Hobson Street and again approaching the Ferry Wharf eastbound. New public transport timetables are now in place with more services, connections and seats. Plan your journey and check your changes on the Transport Victoria website. Dropping to 8 degrees overnight, a late shower or two for tomorrow with a top of 19. Right now, 16 degrees. That's the latest Bay 93.9 weekend traffic and weather for Geelong and the Surf Coast.
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9. Beautiful music for Sunday afternoon. Hello, Mill here. We do it all thanks to Rex Gorrell, the Tiguan Life from 44990. Well, December 19 at GMHBA Stadium, there's a festival called Spilt Milk. Now, look, I don't know three quarters of you. Who are the Terries? Who's Fat Pappy? Right? Yes, Boone. But I tell you who I do know, and I would go to the festival for these two alone. Lewis Capaldi and Ray are going to be out there making exclusive Australian festival appearances for Spilt Milk, which is Saturday the 19th of December at Cadinia Park. I don't know if I can do the whole day, but I'd go and see this lady. She's so good. Here she is on Bay. It's Ray.

0: you, baby.
1: 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Hello, it's Mill here. I've noticed that there are stands of Father's Day cards starting to appear around different shops in Geelong. And when I see them, I go, oh, my God, has that crept up again? Well, next week we are giving you the chance to confess what you've been hiding from Dad. It's called Forgive Me, Father. This is so good. Do you want to score Dad an amazing, beautiful gift thanks to BMW? There's luggage and model cars and other Father's Day gifts. Plus, you'll go in the draw to win Dad a BMW Drive Day experience. Whole heap of you take off. This is so good. It's going to be September 18. All you have to do is tell us what you're hiding from Dad. What about that time you maybe put a ball through the window? Said it wasn't us, it was the neighbour's kids. Who dented the car? That was in the car park, Dad. Hey, never too late to fess up. It is Bay 93.9's Forgive Me, Father. We will start it tomorrow and make Dad's Day special. 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

0: One of the best film clips of the 80s, I reckon. Remember the girls in the black dresses and the guitars? Just such a good song too. Robert Palmer, Bay 93.9. Hello, Mill here. We have got some excellent music to carry us all the way through the afternoon. Matthew Wilder in the next few minutes and Belinda Carlisle as well. And Jagged Little Pill came out in 1996. There was one song that was massive. Alanis Morissette hated it and didn't want to release it. I'll tell you what it is in just a sec. You're at Bay. Let's check your traffic.
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3: Avalon to Werribee, Princes Freeway moving well for the run north if you're headed for Melbourne, but traffic is on the brakes. Geelong Bend around Altona Meadows approaching Point Cook Road with works underway. At Warren Ponds, busy on Colac Road both ways past the shopping centre, and some westbound traffic about for Pioneer Road nearby. At Armstrong Creek, patchy traffic both ways on Bowen Heads Road. It's spring at Freedom. 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Hurry ends tonight only at Freedom. Dropping to 8 degrees overnight, late shower or two on the way for tomorrow with a top of 19, right now 16 degrees. That's the latest Bay 93.9 weekend traffic and weather for Geelong and the Surf Coast.
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0: Mum and Dad ever leave the front light on for you when you were younger to get home? 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
1: Yes.
0: A telltale sign you did not get home when you were supposed to. 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Tiguan Life from 44,990. Five are going to take us back to the 90s in just a sec, and distinctly Aussie 80s. 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

0: Ronan Keating on Bay 93.9, playing feel-good music for your weekend. Hello, Mill here. Sunday, August 23. I was just reading this report. I mean, I'm not in here doing, you know, scientific work, but Auburn University have put out this report saying researchers found that a massive 88.3% of dogs actively watch television. That is a lot. Do you leave anything on your telly for your pooch or your cats when you're not there? I mean, we play with them all weekend and we're around the house. Then you go to work on a Monday and they stand with the sad face when you grab your keys. It's awful. You can always leave the radio on for them. It's a good idea. We had Sonia call the Brekkie Show recently with Nick and I. She had a couple of groodles and they also were getting into it.
1: I've got two groodles and they're brother and sister, but they love watching TV. So they will sit down and watch an entire movie with me. No problems at all. They don't care what it is, but their favourite channel, of course, is Animal Planet.
0: Yeah.
1: So they will sit there and watch. And, oh, it's amazing, though, the detail in, you know, what happens in on the show, and like a bird will fly and they're trying to run behind the TV to see where the bird's gone.
0: We might have to discuss this tomorrow morning on The Breakfast Show. I will be back after six tomorrow morning. It's just, oh, they're funny, aren't they? I love it when things, they look behind the TV, like Sonia was saying. I'll be back tomorrow. Nick is having a week off, but I would love to have brekkie with you tomorrow. It's all thanks to E&S supporting the best house on the block.
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0: Sunday Arvo feels good. Bay 93.9 Mill here for another hour, and we have plenty of good music still to come. Brought to you by the letter K in just a minute. Kenny Loggins, Kelly Clarkson. Love it. She's such a powerhouse. I love her. You've seen her show in America. It's so good. And Crowded House, perhaps not see. Whenever I fall. Such a good song, though. That is coming up for you in the next 10 minutes. Let's check the traffic.
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3: Avalon to Werribee, Princes Freeway still moving well for the run north if you're headed for Melbourne. But traffic is on the brakes Geelongbound with some minor delays around Altona Meadows approaching Point Cook Road through the work zone. Some patchy traffic around Grey River, but otherwise the Great Ocean Road moving well both ways for its duration east and westbound. Armstrong Creek patchy as well both ways on Bowen Heads Road. Census night was Tuesday the 11th of August. There's still time to complete. In the census, every answer matters, authorised by the Australian Bureau of Statistics Canberra. Dropping to 8 degrees overnight, late shower or two on the way for tomorrow with a top of 19. Right now, 16 degrees. That's the latest Bay 93.9 weekend traffic and weather for Geelong and the Surf Coast.
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1: 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This

such a banger from 1983, Bay 93.9, where we love our 80s. Mill here, Tiffany and Queen on the way, an epic song from Guns N' Roses too, and we do it all thanks to Rex Gorell Volkswagen. Tiguan Life from 49,990. Bit of Ed Sheeran now though on Bay. Welcome to Sunday afternoon. You see-

0: Just such a great song. Bay 93.9 playing feel good music. Hello, Mill here. I will be back tomorrow after six for brekkie. Nick is having a week off, but all the regular things that we love about a Monday, including Sarah Grace with What You're Watching. She always has good nugs, which is the pick of the week. Isn't it funny though when you finish a series? I recently watched Younger on Netflix, which is about a publishing company in New York, but it was like seven seasons, and I just, you know, at night when Ferg would go to bed, just tore through it. But when a series, when you're watching something and it finishes, you kind of go, oh, now what? I noticed that Aussie Gold Hunters is officially coming to an end. Media Watch got onto it. Apparently one of the poachers was revealed to be a series producer. So I tell you, I love it when they do this. And some of the gold that they found raised a bit of questions whether it was actually authentic. Anyway, Sarah will be talking about what's beginning, not what's ending, when we have her on tomorrow just after 8:30 for What You're Watching, and plenty of other good things too. We do it all thanks to ENS. I hope you can join me for brekkie tomorrow morning, supporting the best house on the block. I'll talk to you after six tomorrow.
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Bay 93.9, Mill here. It's been so good to have your company this afternoon. But the excellent music doesn't stop there. Tease the whiz in the next few minutes.

0: love it. It's from Toy Story 5, but it's just such a good song. The Beach Boys on the way and Barnsley as well. Hey, listen, if you don't know what you're having for tea, don't worry, you're not alone. The last time we spoke to Barnsley, he didn't even know. Have you got anything marinating for tea tonight? What's going on?
1: What are we doing tonight? 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
0: Pasta and broccoli tonight. We're coming. Grate that parmesan for us, Barnsley.
1: Will do. I will do. Listen, I'm the glorified sous chef, but I do get to eat really well.
0: I hope my sous chef Ferg has got dinner ready. Have a really great Sunday night. I will be back for brekkie tomorrow. Nick's got a week off, but I'll talk to you after 6 tomorrow morning. Have a good night.
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4: No change. Avalon to Werribee. Princes Freeway still moving well for the run north if you're headed for Melbourne. And traffic has picked up pace southbound. Around Altona Meadows, approaching Point Cook Road through the work zone after earlier delays. And Newtown, Shannon Avenue, seeing some traffic about for the run both ways at the intersection with the Hamilton Highway. Some patchy traffic around Grey River, but otherwise the Great Ocean Road is moving well both ways, both east and westbound. Snooze Amazing Sailors on now. 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Sail ends today. Dropping to 8 degrees overnight. Late shower or two on the way for tomorrow with a top of 19, right now 14 degrees. That's the latest Bay 93.9 weekend traffic and weather for Geelong and the Surf Coast.
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0: At Coles in Belmont a couple of days ago, and I looked down and this lady's got a pram, but it's a different kind of stroller. It's not a kid's stroller. In the stroller, under the mesh, peering at me with its nose twitching, was a big white rabbit. And I thought, are you going to get one of the apples that's left out for the kids and poke it in the basket for that thing to eat? And it was looking at me through the mesh. It was like a weird rabbit confessional. Granted, like it was, bless me, Father, for I have sinned. And other people were looking, and I was looking at other people's reactions to see if they were the same.
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0: 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Like, I took just one carrot and just kept motioning towards the pram. Like, Bugs Bunnies is doing an in-store appearance.
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1: I'm not. I've had mayonnaise. Coco and
0: Pat. 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

0: The government's 20% car rego rebate is nearing the end of the road. 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
1: 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Got to lose a bit of weight. She wants me to go to Pilates. 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

0: longest radio segment in Australian radio history, I'm going to say.
1: You're talking it up too much.
0: Please.
1: Do you want to do the disclaimer just quickly?
0: I would love that. Oh, yeah, you tell me the date.
1: I'll tell you the date in a minute. Go.
0: Tracy, don't you know it's wrong to read other people's diaries? Oh, ever heard of the saying, do unto others as you would have them do to you? Well, Tracy, bugger off.
1: Oh, no swearing. All right, so it's Tuesday, April 17 in Mel's diary. I'm 16 years old. I'm in love with somebody in my class called Lee. Dear diary, every night I wrote in this tiny little thing. The writing is that small. I have to take a photo of it and zoom in to transcribe it. It is so small. Had today had art with Lee. We kept staring at each other. Listen to this for a word. He is so hunky. Hunky. 1984 and Mills a wordsmith. Oh, diary, when will it happen?
0: Oh, diary.
1: I know, I'm so dramatic. I think I have a fairly good chance with him. Now, jumping around, Mr. Francis asked me to be on the school fake committee in capitals. Boring.
0: You're way ahead of your time.
1: I know. At least it's a casual uniform day. Sprayed impulse under my arms. Made me itchy. Now, this is significant because I always wanted impulse in the shopping and Mum wouldn't get it because it was too dear. And I saved my pocket money and bought my own impulse.
0: Yeah, good.
1: But just was supposed to spray it on as a spray, but I put it on as...
0: Under the arms.
1: Under arm pad and burn it stung. So all day I was scratching like a mutt. Right. Anyway, so yeah, sprayed impulse under my arms. Made me itchy. Good entry. More soon, diary. My love is growing. Just a dramatic fool.
0: I love how you sort of, you jump all over the shop. What was the other morning? I was supposed to get the audio and you went from, we were talking about something serious.
1: I wish I had a horse, I think it was, after watching Puberty Blues.
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2: Now, something happened in our lounge room last night. I was a bit ashamed, but I'm going to admit it because it's kind of desperate. So for the last couple of months, I've been watching this series called Younger on Netflix, which came out, 2020 or something like that.
3: Right.
2: And it's got 7 seasons and it's about this publishing company in New York. It's a little bit like Devil Wears Prada.
3: But like a series.
2: But a series. And it was really, really good.
3: What platforms are on?
2: Oh, Netflix.
3: Netflix, right.
2: So, and it's called Younger and it's really good. So essentially this woman wants to go back into publishing and she's too old, so she pretends to be 26. And her friend does all her hair and puts highlights in it and she dresses differently. She's got quite a young face. Yeah. She gets the job. But it finished and I was like, oh, now what am I going to watch?
3: It's no worse feeling.
2: Right? And you feel really lost, like you'll, and of course you're going to find something else, but there's a gap in that gap where you go, oh, I really loved that. What am I going to watch now? I'll never find anything. So I put the kettle on. I made a chamomile tea, went and sat back down in the chair. Straight back to episode one.
3: Series one, Nick,
2: yes.
3: Back to series one, Mill.
2: And I was saying to myself as it was playing, yes, you know what happens in the final show, but just pretend you've never seen. And I watched about half and went to, I said out loud, oh, you dingbat.
3: Yeah.
2: Have you ever finished, felt like a grief and a loss and then gone straight back to it?
3: Done it with Dexter, Sons of Anarchy. Breaking Bad.
2: We did it with Sopranos.
3: Yes. You do it.
2: What's that one about the Queen?
3: What was it called?
2: The Royal One?
3: The Queen and I?
2: No. It was...
3: Oh, yeah, I know. Bridgerton?
2: No, not that. All right, Glenn, what have you watched and then gone, nah, I'm back and straight back around to Series 1, Episode 1?
4: Hi, guys. That would have to be The Old School Prisoner.
2: Oh, yeah.
3: Is that the old Aussie, like early 80s series?
2: Yeah, it was so good. You'd often see the boom mic come in. No, it was great.
3: There's nothing better than seeing that kid.
2: Lizzie Birdsworth and B. And some of the locks on the doors were just like doors that you'd have in your house with just a, they weren't prison. It was so funny.
3: Hey, Glenn, was one of the, the workers on the show or whatever, was it like a little redhead, real cheeky little unit?
2: Lizzie Birdsworth, but she had dark hair.
4: No, that was basically. Smith,
2: yeah,
3: Gil Tucker, I think.
2: No,
3: it's his actual name. No.
2: Oh, you mean a guy?
3: Yeah, like this Australian actor who's a real legend.
2: Well, this is a women's prison.
3: Oh, maybe not.
2: Haven't you ever watched Prisoner?
3: Never. No,
2: have you watched Wentworth, the follow-up?
3: Nah.
2: You've got to watch it. Yeah, that was a sort of like modern day version. Yeah. Hey, who was your favourite character off it, Glenn?
4: Probably Lizzie.
2: I used to love, what about Vinegar, you know what, don't say it.
4: Yeah.
2: She was funny.
4: Yes.
2: I used to love the governor, and sometimes you'd see her at home, Erica, and she was real posh and I'd go, oh, look at her house. It's quite fancy.
4: I actually went to their 40th reunion anniversary years ago. The governor, Erica Davidson, was there. Yeah. She reminded me of Lynn Manor, actually.
2: Oh, that's beautiful.
4: Lovely.
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2: I just opened my headphones and pulled them shut and they whacked me right in the face, which is, look, and you know what? 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
2: You don't want to hear our troubles. 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So Friday is upon us and what a week we've had. What did we all do yesterday? Oh, you came to our joint for tea.
3: Which we'll unpack a little bit later.
2: Oh, yeah. Nicholas the Ingrate, I think, is what we'll call you. You can't believe this guy, seriously. I'm actually going to ask a bit later in the show, should, yay or nay, should Nicholas be allowed to come to my, should I invite him ever again?
3: I'll just, there was two things that happened last night. I'll give you one now. If you're driving along thinking, what are they talking about? Last night when I've come around for dinner.
2: Unexpectedly. And got invited.
3: Yes.
2: Out of the goodness of our hearts because you were there at tea time, which I might add is a real move.
3: It's a real convenient move,
2: yeah,
3: wasn't it?
2: Yeah, right.
3: And I was sitting there and I started getting a bit hungry and then all of a sudden Ferg comes in and he looked at the disappointment on the man's face and he looked at me too thinking, I don't want to let this man down.
2: He wouldn't have been thinking that.
3: He did. We ran out of gas, so he had to drive and get the gas. But he went to one place and they didn't have gas.
2: Do you understand how ungrateful you sound? The last time you came... and we made tacos. You complained the next day the taco shells took too long to make.
3: I thought you would have had that nailed by now after all these years of tacos.
2: You have to stop doing this because I'm really close to never asking you again. Seriously, you've never had us to your house for dinner and you are just so ungrateful.
3: You know what you're going to get when you get to my house?
2: No, I'll never come to your house for dinner.
3: What, that's it?
2: No.
3: Really? You don't want my chicken pesto pie? Nope. Oh, you don't like pesto,
2: not
3: really,
2: that good.
3: Do you?
2: You rave on about it. What's a pasta with chicken and pesto, jar of pesto in it? Ooh. Call Vue du Monde. The new degustation items here. $100 for a bowl of pasta with a jar of pesto and some chicken. Oh.
3: Oh, it lasts me 5 days.
2: Gordon Ramsay's quaking in his crocs. Boils the water. Nick's making dinner. No, I'm only kidding. You little mutt. You know better than...
3: I love it when you say little mutt.
2: You are a little mutt.
3: I am.
2: I know. It's always, look, you know what? All jokes aside, it's always lovely to have you at our table.
3: That's
2: and you,
3: great.
2: My friend, are welcome anytime. Do not push me too much on the gas bottle or anything else today because I'm in the mood for a flogging.
3: There's one other thing that I need to bring up, but I'll bring it up after
2: seven.
3: No,
2: could you?
3: Now, do you know what I love sitting around your table?
2: Mm-hmm.
3: And there's a lot of love in the. It's like a triangle of love, you mean, Ferg.
2: Yeah.
3: And I love when it gets to a certain point. It gets towards the back end of dinner, and Ferg starts showing off. He really does. And he's got his wine. He's got a little savvy bee happening, and he says something real smart. And he leans. He throws his head back a bit and swigs his wine. But he's got this ridiculous smirk, and you just think, "Geez, you're a cheeky little bloody rooster." Come on, man.
2: You two are as bad as one another when you get together, and this is why I keep saying you should move in. You egg him on, he shows off, you show off. There's all this peacocking. I'm tired with two fools, not one child in the house, but two.
3: Yeah.
2: Anyway.
3: Do you know there's a big, big day tomorrow? Cricket's back tomorrow in the middle of winter, so I'll be around tomorrow.
2: All right.
3: Ferg
2: then.
3: And I.
2: No, that's good. I could do with a spa day and his credit card. Actually, that's good. Come over.
3: Actually, can I come with you?
2: No.
3: I
2: see enough of you all week.
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1: Round 24, the final round for some people are going into finals. Me, I'm doing Mad Monday as we welcome in Zachy Boy. How are you, mate?
2: I'm good, thanks. How are you?
1: Mad Monday.
3: Morning, Zach.
2: Morning.
3: I love the fluffy jumper. It's real wintry. Do you like winter or summer?
2: No, I like winter. I went for a run yesterday because it was raining, and I love that.
3: Saturated?
2: Yeah. Well, it was kind of, it was between showers, and I took the dog off for a run, and
1: how'd
2: I love
1: they go?
2: It.
3: Here we go.
2: Mate, I go down by the river, and I want to treat him like a hammer throw in the Olympics. He starts yanking at me left and right, and I want to start swinging him and throwing him clean over the bow. But it was nice. It was good to bond with the... bond with the doggo.
3: Does he run good with you? Is he like...
2: He's not too bad, but like, I can tell, like, there'll be a dog walking towards us or it'll be just people and I can tell by the look of them, Nigel's going to want to sniff this person. Yeah. And then, like, he just, like, I'll be running and he just, like, darts diagonally and you're tired and... It was good. I like it. And it knackers him for the day.
3: That's
2: which is
3: good.
2: Nice.
3: He's no digging. Do you need to change his name to Matty Rao? Can I ask you two guys if you saw him on all fours sniffing the footballs?
2: Sniffing footies, yeah.
3: And this is obviously a thing that he does, right?
2: Yeah.
3: Did you have any pre-game sort of things that you would do?
2: Like not quite like that. Like I had a few. I would always have a quiet moment between getting ready and start of warm up. We used to play footy golf all the time. Everyone's doing that now.
3: What is footy golf?
2: You know, you go out on the ground, you pick targets around the ground and you try and get it inside the 50 logo in two kicks or whatever.
3: Yeah.
2: But not quite like that. It's definitely, he's got a bit of OCD, the big fella.
3: Yeah.
2: I kind of rate the craziness. Yeah. Loads of athletes have this kind of streak of crazy in them. But
3: I loved it too, this ritual. Did you see it? Him crawling along the ground.
1: He's a rare cat between eating grass and doing that.
2: Yeah, the grass one was the big one. That was odd.
1: Fair bit going on.
3: I love that, though. I think it's good. All right, now, round 24, almost at the pointy end. Let's get stuck in at GMHBA Stadium home game. This will be a practice match, won't it, for Geelong and the Tigers?
2: This should be 100 points. Like, this really should be a stupid margin. It should be the biggest margin of the year. I don't know if it will be. It doesn't always pan out like that, but this should not be a competitive game.
3: Yeah.
2: Because they've retired a couple of players last week, Richmond. Probably have a few guys on ice.
1: Yeah.
2: Be close to a Richmond VFL team against Geelong who are trying to find the best form possible, so it should be Geelong comfortably.
1: How are the Cats looking leading into the finals, mate? How are you feeling about it?
2: Oh, like, all right. I still don't think they can win it.
1: No?
2: Nah. Mind you, there's a... Yeah, the Sydney thing kind of changes things a little bit because, I mean, there's talk of serious punishments for the club, even missing finals, somebody was pitching, which would open up a fourth spot. But I think they're looking pretty good. They'll get Jez back kind of this week. I don't know if they'll play him, but he will be back for finals.
1: Max?
2: I saw him running. He's back running already, which is crazy quick. But he won't play this week. Maybe later on finals. But they'll go all right. They're not going to win it this year.
3: Yeah. All righty. Thank you, Zach. Let's look at the scores. You both got 9 last week. I got 8. And Zach, we can't catch you.
2: No.
3: You're the roadrunner. And nor we should. You're the footy expert.
1: A legend.
3: 136. Nick, you're 132. I thought I was only a little bit behind you, but you are doing the scores. I'm 126. And who cares? Not me.
1: There it is. Zachy boy, have a good weekend, mate. We'll see you next week.
2: I will. Thanks, guys.
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1: Well, everybody, there would be people in your life at the moment that have a cold. I rang a mate of ours yesterday and straight away I said, how are you? And he goes, oh, my nose is running. I'm blowing it every 5 minutes. My wife's the same. You know, even though my nose isn't red yet, I know from all the sneezing and nose blowing and coughing.
2: Yeah, you're so looking at one.
1: Yeah, there's a fair few lurgies going around at the moment. So everybody's got it. But I was thinking, I can't. Every winter I just try to get Vicks Vapor Rub over the line as a great addition to your body.
2: Now, you tried to do this to me the other day, and look, I haven't done it since I was little, Vicks.
1: Well...
2: And I'll be honest, I've ignored you when you said get on the Vicks, and I'm sorry, but maybe it's time.
1: Well... This is what I'm trying to say. I know you've ignored me and I don't care because now I breathe like a baby at night. I take a big in for four, hold it for two, out for six, and my vagus nerve settles right down. And then I go, what's that smell, Mel? It's a Vicks.
2: See, I can only manage to do the two and the two.
1: Yes, it's a shallow breather. You're what we call a chest breather. No, but Vicks Vapor Rub. Now, hear me out. It works well and I don't have a commercial agreement. There's nothing that I'm not getting any money back. But the menthol, the camphor and the eucalyptus oil all together, it's just so comforting. Just go and get a jar and rub it on yourself before you go to bed. And better still, put it on the bottom of your feet and put a pair of socks on. I didn't believe it either. Like years ago, I was in the checkout at Woolies in Carnegie.
2: Yeah.
1: And the lady that was, you know, doing the groceries said, told me about it. And I thought, that's a bit weird.
2: Bit oily.
1: Well, you've got socks on and it soaks into your feet. Sure enough, I went home. Ferg had the flu. I made him do it.
2: Had chicken parmas.
1: Next day, woke up, was fine.
2: Really? That's weird. That is weird.
1: It is. Well, no, it's not. It's good.
2: No, but the feeling of like, so if you've got like woolen socks or something and then you've got this sticky, oily Vicks and it stick to you and it'd be a bit odd.
1: Nah, I reckon get into it. So here's the business idea.
2: Give it to me, sis.
1: I'm going to set up a card table. There's a card table in the back of our SUV that came with the car. I'm going to take that out. I'm going to carry it into Westfield. I'm not going to check if I can do it. I'm going to get it.
2: He's going to rock up.
1: I'm just going to rock up with a chair. I'll take a chair out of the kitchen here. I'll go around to Discount Chemist and get a big jar of Vicks. I'll get some fitted gloves and I'll chuck them away after each application because I know about people's bodies and hygiene.
2: Yeah.
1: And, you know, there if you need. Like, it might be a bit weird.
2: Here
1: if you need. I say that to you and Zach every time I get a tip that you don't get. I'll just rub it in and you can go back to work and just it'll change your life.
2: All right, so let's break down some numbers for me if you can. How much per...
1: I think I'm going to do it for nothing because I think it's a good thing to do. I know.
2: You need to make your money. But you've got to buy a jar of it first. You need to make your money back.
1: Doesn't matter.
2: You're doing this a goodwill.
1: Give it back to the people. Hey, here's the thing. No, in all seriousness, what do you do when you get a cold though? What's your thing? Mine's Vicks and a bit from Panadol and maybe some soup. Flat lemonade's good. Yeah. I don't know why, just because it is.
2: That's good. Flat lemonade's good.
1: What do you do when you get crook?
2: Do you know what I do?
1: Yeah.
2: I go out and get on the beers and make it worse. So that doesn't work. So what an idiot. Seriously, what an idiot.
1: I know.
2: How dumb could you be?
1: Don't say that. You're just peacocking.
0: A late show, a great show. 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And get the

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0: late on a school night? 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
1: Morning, weird old day yesterday. Millicent, weather-wise?
2: Yeah, it was, well, it was winter, and it's, you know, we keep forgetting that it's wintry. Like...
1: What?
2: I don't know.
1: Hey, I saw somewhere it's going to be 17 next week.
2: Yeah.
1: That's still crap.
2: It's winter.
1: Yeah, I know.
2: Stop your whinging. No, but I think I like it when it's, I don't mind it when it rains like it did yesterday, because if we knock off by lunchtime, because we're here quite early,
1: yeah,
2: it gives you the chance to just feel like you're not being lazy bones if you just have a rest. But the other thing is we need the rain.
3: Yes, we do.
2: I found myself in a conversation with one of our clients here yesterday that came in, actually Beth from King's Funerals, who's
3: Morning,
2: lovely.
3: Beth.
2: She's lovely. She's a lovely woman. And we're talking about needing the rain. I said, well, if we didn't have the desal plant pipeline from Melbourne, we'd be in water restrictions.
1: Jeez, you're a real desal expert now, and I'm loving it.
2: I can't help it.
1: I know, you're really good at it.
2: But because I've spent years talking to Bowen Water for Bay Spotlights, but we would be in water restrictions. So we do need the rain. So that's what I'm saying, is we do need the rain. So don't wish the rain away. Let it come.
1: I don't know why you're not the face of it. Like, seriously, if...
2: Shut up.
1: Listen.
2: You talk nonsense.
1: Hey, if I was Bowen...
2: Never-ending nonsense.
1: If I was the CEO of Bowen Water now and I was listening to this, I'd be ringing up the media girl, the marketing girl. Oh, man, it's 2026 and saying, hey, let's make her the face of the desal plant. And when someone asks about...
2: I want to be the face of the desal.
1: Because when I ask about the desal plant, I didn't even know it. I thought they built it and they didn't use it, but they do use
2: it. They're using it, baby.
1: See, there's a lot of people that have the same conversations that I have, and you could just get wheeled in on a trolley and go, hey, you going, fellas, lean up against the bar and just unleash about the desal.
2: Not a bad idea.
1: I think that's great.
2: No. If you're my manager, can you ask if I can have a cape?
1: Yeah, absolutely.
2: Just a satin cape.
1: Desal gal.
2: Yeah, the desal gal. There's not enough people wearing capes now.
1: Oh, that's
2: You never see capes.
1: They're underrated.
2: Anyway, look, that was the weather yesterday. We hope you had a good day. Yeah. Can you see what I put up with in here? There's nonsense that goes on every single day. This is what I'm dragged into. It's garbage.
1: It's good.
2: Broadcasting.
1: Speaking of weather, yesterday, I got stitched up yesterday. Took Huey. Well, I went to the gym first. And Huey does this thing where he went for a walk yesterday morning. So he gets well, you know, he gets really well looked after.
2: Yeah, well, he's a good dog.
1: Two or three walks a day, the big horse.
2: A day?
1: Yeah.
2: Holy moly.
1: Well, that's what he's accustomed to now because of his mother.
2: He does look like he's slendered down a bit. He looks like he's trimmed down a little bit.
1: Yeah, his undercarriage is back up off the ground, which is really good.
2: It wasn't on the ground.
1: It was nearly there. So we went to the gym and then I got home and I was still in the gear. I took my shoes off and he looked at me. This is so cute. He looked at me and then he walked over to my shoes and like headbutted it.
2: He didn't.
1: Yeah, he does. He tells you when he wants to go for a walk and I go,
2: oh,
1: all right, get in the car, let's go. And we went down to Ocean Grove. We went down, parked at the dunes, started walking because Huey and I like to do the walk from the dunes over to Bowen Heads and back. It's about five and a half K return
2: trip. How long does it take you?
1: About an hour, just under an hour.
2: Yeah.
1: Anyway, we got sort of halfway down and it just, like, this was about four. Did you get a lot of rain at about four? 4:30?
2: I think I was asleep.
1: Oh, man.
2: It's probably having tea, to be honest.
1: Probably what?
2: Dave, mute the television while we eat our evening meal.
1: Meal.
2: Yeah, so you got wet.
1: We got absolutely P155 done.
2: Aww.
1: We were under a tree. It was so heavy.
2: Aww.
1: And then I was thinking to myself,
2: how does his fur dry? Because he's got funny sort of fur that doesn't shed. It's like sheep's fur.
1: I drove around for 40 minutes with the windows down, the heater cranked.
2: Oh, God, the smell of your car. Just imagine it. I love the photo. I saw a photo of you and him like looking. He's the most beautiful dog in town, that dog.
1: I'm going to bring him in tomorrow.
2: I love it.
1: He's a good studio dog.
2: Hope you got to walk your pooch yesterday. It was very rainy, but hey, it's winter.
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4: Well, a fella in Tokyo at the airport. I'm sure there's more than one. At a Tokyo airport. I'm stuck on the semantics of it now. He's been arrested after customs officers discovered bizarre hidden cargo in his suitcase. Mm. So, you know when you go away and you never... I overpack. Mm. And yeah. I just go, no, I'm going to Darwin. I'm going to take 3 pairs of shorts, 4 T-shirts,
5: yeah.
4: a nice, you know, top and jeans to go out for dinner and bathers and that's it.
5: Yeah.
4: I've learnt not to overpack.
5: Yeah.
4: Well, this guy had 22 pairs of socks inside his luggage and they ran it through the thing and went, what's going on in there? It's a bit weird. And they opened it. Authorities found over 200 live lizards stuffed inside 22 pairs of socks.
5: Welcome to Tokyo.
4: Now, they were packed inside the socks, creating a very unusual suitcase of stuff. Why do people do this? Where are you taking them? What are you opening your own zoo?
6: Oh, there's a massive market for blue tongues over there.
5: Do you come from Australia?
4: Oh, no. I think he's from over there. I don't know what... little drop tails. Hey. And he goes to sell them. Where are their tails? I don't know. I pulled them out of the suitcase. Their tails are gone. It's just their bums now. Look, apparently this is a big thing where a lot of people get caught overseas, especially in Japan and places like that.
6: I think it's pretty big in Hong Kong too.
4: Yeah, they hide exotic animals in their luggage. Listen, once I put my iPad and a handful of clothes and a bottle of wine I don't want to pay for out of the minibar when I get there, there's no room because I'm taking hand luggage over the top. I'm not taking the big suitcase. Do you wait for the suitcase off the carousel? Do you do that?
6: Do I weigh it?
4: Wait for it. Do you take like a suitcase that you have to check in or one for overhead luggage?
6: Depends what I'm doing. Depends what's on. If we're going away for an event or if...
4: Yeah.
6: But I'm the same. I pack too much.
4: Yeah.
6: See, I pack when I go to Bali, you know, a checked in one.
4: Yeah.
6: But I put in stuff like runners, like I'm going to go to the gym and train.
4: Oh, no, that's silliness.
6: Just the only workout I'm getting at 9 in the morning is a bin tank.
4: The elbow.
6: Yeah, the elbow. Left and up and right.
4: So usually when we go away, we went to Darwin. We've been to Darwin a few times, Fergie and I. And one of the trips we went, no, we're taking just carry-on luggage.
6: Mm.
4: You know, you can't. What are you trying to dry your shorts over that weird clothesline that hangs over the bath that nobody uses that you can't connect? Trying to do that. It's like trying to wash yourself with the 50-cent piece worth of soap they leave in the bathroom for you. Anyway, why don't we ask a question?
6: Yeah.
4: What's the weirdest thing? Yeah, no, I'm even.
6: What are you smuggling overseas?
4: Yeah, what sort of lizard would you smuggle? No, but what's the weirdest thing you've ever put in your suitcase? Nikki, what have you packed?
7: I packed 4 litres of Bebedine for Bali dogs.
4: Oh,
6: that's lovely.
4: 4 litres of Betadine.
7: Betadine's an antiseptic.
4: Yeah, I know.
7: Security didn't stop me.
4: Oh, right. So did you explain what it was for and they let you through?
7: Yeah, as soon as I said antiseptic for Bali dogs in a good...
4: Yeah.
7: They smiled and let me straight through.
4: Oh, that's good. Good on you for being so kind and doing that. Where do you buy 4 litres? It was like a thing of oil you get at the servo. What did you...
7: No? No, you can get them through Chemist Warehouse in 500ml bottles.
4: Wow, you are a beautiful human. Well done, Nikki. Have a good day, my love.
7: You too. Bye.
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1: When I first started, I'm going out to a gym out in Ocean Grove, and there's a lot of fellas, footy fellas, getting ready. Hey, boys, how's the weekend? And the high fives.
2: Oh, yeah. Cupping, are they doing that?
1: Yeah,
2: the cup. You and I try and do that. You nearly broke my wrist doing it during the week.
1: That. Yeah.
2: Pretty strong.
1: So, you know, they get around with the noise-cancelling headphones on.
2: Yeah.
1: So they yell at each other.
2: Oh, come on.
1: But on the weekend, there was a couple of fellas. They were back at it. They had the massive headphones on. Because I just wear the pods, right?
2: I wear the pods, yeah.
1: They're quite discreet, I would say.
2: Oh, they don't fit. My ear canals are very small, and mine don't. I've got to really jam them in there.
1: Well, you've got a big ear canal.
2: No,
1: I'd say that at...
2: Oh. I've got tiny ear canals. Yeah, gotcha. Smallest part of me. They're like supermodel ear canals.
1: Yeah, they are. So they're doing that. So they're training together. Now, I don't like training with anyone, whether it's running or in the gym or... Because I don't like to talk, you know, at the same time. Because you're huffing and puffing. You don't want to be talking.
2: Do your own thing.
1: So anyway, so these fellas go together. They've got the headphones on. One of them does their warming up on the bench press and then they're lifting really heavy weights. And so because they've got noise-cancelling headphones on, if someone's, you know, in a bit of strife and you're not concentrating, well, the other one could end up in a fair bit of strife.
2: Yeah.
1: So he's into his bench press. I'll look over at him. His mate that's supposed to be spotting him on the bench press. Mm. Anyway, he's struggling. He starts getting the shakes. His buddy who was spotting him was bloody looking at Instagram or something with the noise-cancelling headphones on.
2: Oh, no.
1: He was scrolling. And so the right arm went up a bit and then the left tried to match it and the shakes were coming. And then I was about to walk over and then old mate sees and drops his phone and quickly grabs it and... I reckon they should be banned.
2: Yeah, I reckon you're right there.
1: In gyms. Especially, like if you're training with someone.
2: Yeah, 100%.
1: You need to be in it together.
2: 100%.
1: Where's the teamwork gone, man?
2: Yeah, I reckon you're right there.
1: In gyms. Especially, like if you're training with someone.
2: Yeah, 100%.
1: You need to be in it together.
2: 100%.

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1: Look at me, I'm trending.
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1: And I love it.
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3: All right, Mel, let's go over to Illinois. The State Fair, you know, the Illinois State Fair where
4: pretty
3: they play
4: big.
3: Gigs and that?
4: Yeah.
3: You know it well,
4: though. Yeah, it's great. You get some cotton candy, corn dog, wear your overalls with the one flap down.
3: Yeah, it's good. Mm, bloody really good with the people. Rob Thomas, Matchbox 20, they were playing over there. They were playing their 2000 hit single, Bent. Off that album with all the other, you know, 3 a.m. All those.
4: Big album.
3: All those hits. Massive. Anyway, so they're halfway through that, and Rob Thomas has got his signature move in that song where he swings the microphone stand around and, wow, Mel. Unfortunately.
4: No.
3: Oh, gee, sorry. Unfortunately for the guitarist, well, he copped it right in the dial.
4: Oh, no.
3: Yeah, real bad. He did too. And he had the in-ear monitors. He put a photo up on his up on his socials later on, and they had the tweezers out, and he had the, you know, the in-ear monitors so they can hear everything.
4: Yeah.
3: They had the tweezers peeling some of it out of the ear.
4: Of the guy that got hit.
3: Yeah.
4: Oh, dear.
3: Real bad.
4: Well, so was the stage a little bit smaller given that it was the county fair?
3: Well, maybe it was.
4: It's like, I'm guessing maybe. It's like going to the Geelong show and doing a gig. Is it the same thing?
3: I suppose so. I was probably on a little 3x3 stage.
4: Because that would be, I mean, you're there doing your song and then on the dodgems you hear, now go the other way, go the other way. Like, that'd put you off.
3: It would, absolutely it would.
4: You know?
3: It got me thinking to back in the day when one of my, we got a new singer in our band.
4: Yeah.
3: We were playing at the casino in Melbourne and he was showing off a bit. And he took a step forward.
4: Oh, no.
3: And the stage wasn't there, Mel. He went A over T.
4: Down he went.
3: And it's terrible. Remember the guitarist, you know, Ralph? He looked at me and went, you can just see him go, oh, boy. Oh, I love stage.
4: Did he have to clamber back up on stage?
3: Yeah.
4: There's nothing worse, is there, than that? It was like when Dave Warner was coming out of court yesterday and he tripped over. And I thought, you poor fool, you just can't do a thing right.
3: I know, he was done drink driving.
4: Do you know
3: that's
4: what I mean?
3: Karma.
4: I know. And he just, but I thought he just always, he's just like a bumbling kind of robber that, you know.
3: Did you see he looked around to see if someone tripped him and everyone looked at him like, that was on
4: that
3: you,
4: was
3: buddy.
4: On you. Yeah.
3: Anyway.
4: Oh, well, poor Rob Thomas. I hope his guy's okay out of the band.
3: Yeah, no, he's fine. He's still peeling gear out of his ear.
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1: Want to hear from somebody this morning who might be driving home from the pool right now. So I got in a bit later this morning.
2: Because swimming laps, were you?
1: No, but this is what I want to do. Thank you very much.
2: Good.
1: I drove past and the lights were on blazing at the pool, Cadinia Pool, which I love, the outdoor pool. And I thought, I wonder what time they open. And then when we leave here, you and I, like you leave and you go and do things, and I've got a few extra little things, so sometimes it might be a bit later or whatever. By the time I get home, I'm just, to the thought of walking or getting on the treadmill or going to a class or whatever, sometimes you're just too tired.
2: Mm.
1: So I thought maybe I could do some exercise before I got to work, like I used to in the good old days.
2: Yes.
1: Treadmill's one thing, but I get a bit bored with that after a while.
2: Yeah.
1: So I thought I could go back to swimming.
2: Dude, get back in the pool, Dale.
3: Sorry. No, yeah, I said that with love. Sorry.
1: No, you're fine. Don't say sorry.
3: No, but
1: this
3: is the thing though, Mel.
1: Yeah.
3: I reckon, you know how I've been a real tosser lately with my tote bag and strutting around, going to Pilates?
1: No.
3: No, I haven't noticed.
1: Never.
3: No, because I bring all my stuff, so I purposely...
1: Go from here.
3: Because as soon as you get home...
1: All bets are off.
3: Ah,
1: once you sit on the couch, and like if you're getting up, and like you woke up at 2 this morning.
3: Yeah.
1: I have been waking up at 2 or 1. So, but
3: we're
1: I just wanted.
3: Samantha.
1: Yeah, we are carrying Samantha. Can I be the one that's not nuts?
3: No, I'm nuts.
1: Yeah, good. So I just wonder if let's look into what time the pool opens.
3: Do you want me to do a goggle?
1: Yeah, or if you know, give us a call. What time does Cadinia Pool open? But it might mean I get in here a little bit later, smelling of chlorine.
3: Hey, there's no better way to start the day with a big. Chlorine.
1: Wrinkly fingers.
3: I love it. Little prawn fingers.
1: You want to see me in a swimming cap? I look like I'm going to get fired out of a cannon.
3: Cutest thing I've ever seen.
1: Real melon. Sylvia, good morning. Do you know what time it opens?
4: It opens at 5:30.
1: Oh, 5:30. No, I won't make it in time, Nick.
3: If you do a hot lap, you will.
1: No, but I've got to be in here by... I've got to be... No. Oh, bum. Do you go, Sylvia?
4: No, I'm a swim mum, so my son swims at Cardinia, and so, it's 5:30 usually, except on a Tuesday, which is 10 past 5, but it's 5:30.
1: Oh, okay, Tuesday's 10 past 5. Was the steam coming off the pool this morning with the cool air?
4: It was.
3: Ooh. Is it heated, Sylvia?
1: It is.
3: Have to be.
4: It is.
1: Heated to about 26 degrees, the pool. I love Cadinia Outdoor Pool. I love it.
3: Yeah.
1: I really do. I just love it. I've got to get back there. Hey, so you were there this morning?
4: I was not swimming, but my son was.
1: Yeah, right. Oh, well, good boy for doing his laps. He's a good little boy. Hey, thanks for calling the show. Have a good day.
4: You too. Bye.
1: See you swim, Mum. Dino, good morning. What did you want to tell us?
5: I want to tell you what time the pool opens.
1: Yes, please.
5: Pool opens at 5:30.
3: We're two from two.
5: And there's a big queue to get in at 5:30.
1: Is there? Do you go swimming in the morning?
5: No, I don't. I go to Leisure Link. I signed up at Leisure Link because I have a pool and I was going to go swimming, but I end up going to the fitness.
3: When you say there's a line, is it? It's not the. You're not getting confused with like Lammies or something, are you?
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2: All right, now, so yesterday I went to Woolies. In Newcombe.
3: Yeah.
2: And we did a little quick shop and we needed some stuff, fresh veggies, what are we having for dinner, blah, blah, blah. I've got a list.
3: Yeah.
2: I like to put a few more things in that are on the list, especially if I feel like a tiny little bit of chocolate, which I shouldn't have.
3: It's like you're a child and you're sneaking things into the trolley.
2: Right, oh, yeah.
3: Dad's looking the other way.
2: I say to him, divide and conquer, and he goes, no, stick together.
3: Nah.
2: Anyway, so we go through the shop. I chat to Brenda, who I was talked about a few minutes ago. A lovely lady who lives in Grovedale, I want to say.
3: Yeah.
2: Sorry, Brenda.
3: Great spot.
2: Yep. And we get to the chair. We finally meet back up and we get to the checkout. And he goes, oh, what about this for tea? This chicken tagine thing, chickpeas in it, which you've paid for.
3: I've paid for it all morning,
2: sorry.
3: Yeah.
2: No, and that's all right. So, anyway. So we get to the thing and I've loaded the groceries and the girl's really quiet. She's this lovely girl and she's scanning everything and we've got our bags. And Ferg goes out of the blue with a straight face, I want ooshies.
3: Oh, my God.
2: I thought, I will kill this mutt. Seriously, I love him, but he just does. He always manages to do something to embarrass me. And I just said.
3: In the baby voice,
2: yeah,
3: too.
2: Yeah, he goes, I want ooshies. And I said, don't. Oh. He goes, and he started smirking. He goes, ooshies, I want ooshies.
3: Did you grab him by the wrist?
2: No, I wanted to. He was too far away from me. He was on the other side of the trolley carrying. And the girl just kept scanning and didn't even say anything. And I said, well, that didn't work, did it? All right, this. He goes to me. Is this the right supermarket in his own voice for ooshies? And I said, it's regardless of the point. Let's just put these in the trolley and get. So the lovely girl does the last thing. We tap and blah, blah, blah. She reaches into a basket behind her and gets the biggest handful of ooshies you've ever seen in your life and goes to give them to Ferg and just bursts out laughing.
3: Got that, Ferg.
2: And then he had to go, oh, no, we're not collecting them. Give, pay it forward to the next person. Walk into the car. I said, I'll kill you. Seriously, like, don't. Yes, it was just a bit of fun.
3: That's yellow card material.
2: It's
3: yellow. It's your first warning.
2: Is it?
3: Oh, I think so.
2: I'm used to him. He's always doing things like that. He's always embarrassing me by saying things.
3: He's a funny man.
2: I want ooshies. I'm like, shut up.
3: Oh, jeez.
2: Does anyone else, have you ever had a girlfriend or blokes or mates that embarrass you with just silly things like that?
3: I embarrass all my friends all the time.
2: Are you the embarrasser, are you?
3: Yeah, I am. But I don't think I mean it like that. I'm just embarrassing.
2: Let's open it up for a bit of a chat. Does your partner do something on purpose to embarrass you when you're out in public? Steve, good morning. We're guessing you're the person that does the embarrassing.
4: You're not wrong.
2: What do you do?
4: Oh, if I go into a shop and I lose Fiona, I'll just yell at the top of my voice, Fiona, where are you? I don't care. I don't care when people look at me. I'll walk around and I'll yell out, I found the Vagisil for that, Fiona.
2: Oh, stop it. You are terrible. You are a terrible, terrible man.
5: I just watched Me, Myself and Irene yesterday as well.
2: Yeah, we're not doing an in-store announcement about tacos. Thank you very much.
4: My son-in-law, the first time we took him on holidays, we played mini golf and he missed a putt and he threw himself on the ground and started screaming and kicking like a kid. And we're like looking at him going, what the hell? He got up laughing and we thought it was the best thing we'd ever seen.
2: He's in the family. Hey, he's in the family deep.
5: Straight in.
2: You are an absolute stirrer. Thank you, Steve.
1: A late show, a great show. 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
1: Mel, one of your, I'd say, something that you're very passionate about and keeping everyone in your straight sort of on task and ready to go, and that's bin night. It's one of your passions.
2: Well, look, my husband a few years ago before this, we coined this phrase, and I'm not even kidding, he's a binfluencer.
1: Yes.
2: Because he puts the bins out first and everybody follows suit. Mm. If he happens to get a bit confused, everybody puts gardening
1: everyone
2: out
1: when gets it's confused.
2: It's recycling. But we live at the end of a street on a T intersection.
1: Yeah.
2: So if people stuff their bins too much, and rightly so, food gets annoyed because the rubbish blows down into our yard and we don't be picking up people's rubbish. It's revolting.
1: And all of a sudden it's in your bin. And why would you want other people's junk in your bin?
2: Yeah.
1: You
2: know? And we had these neighbours that have moved out across the road from us. They were real mutts. And they used to stuff, but they'd stuff things in our recycling bin like polystyrene and...
1: Which is illegal.
2: Yeah, and we'd be getting... We've had one sticker and it wasn't even our fault. But yeah, we are... we're a bit bin elevated.
1: Yeah, so I need your support and Ferg's support.
2: Shoot.
1: Sunday night, the bins go out in Ocean Grove.
2: Yep.
1: It's bin night and the bins get picked up at about lunchtime on the Monday. Mm. So I was at home on Monday, as we know, and so I heard the first bin lot come along and I was like, oh, yeah, there's the general bin. So I go out and pull that back in.
2: Well done.
1: I went out and did a few things and I come back and I was like, oh, recycling bin's still out and looks, it's fine. The recycling hasn't been
2: lid closed.
1: Lid closed, but a little bit elevated. Anyway, so and then I was like, oh, well, I'll check it on Tuesday morning. Ah, the bin, the recycle bin did not get emptied. They're not coming back for another fortnight. We're chock-a-block. Nowhere to put it. I don't know, Mel. There was no stickers on it and I feel ashamed.
2: Don't feel ashamed. I think you're annoyed because now you've got nowhere to put your stuff. You know what you have to do? This is the universe telling you to go and get a recycling bag from Breakwater from the depot or two and go and take all the bottles and cans and just go and cash them in. And start, like, over about a month, we've saved, like, over $100.
1: Have you?
2: Yeah, it might be more than a month. But we keep our stuff now. Yeah, and, like, it mightn't be much money, but it's good for something. It's a tank of fuel or, whatever. I wonder why it didn't get emptied.
1: Well, there was no sign on to say there was anything untoward. Yes, down the back.
2: Yeah, hi. Mill here from Recycling Do It The Right Way Monthly. Did you open the bin and check if somebody had put something in it? Because there may have been a detection of polystyrene or something that wasn't meant to be in there.
1: Yeah, very good question. Thanks for that. Who was it?
2: Mill from Recycling The Right Way Monthly.
1: Yeah.
2: I come every week. Yeah. It's only me again. It's a very small press conference. You seem to...
1: It's only us two, isn't it?
2: Disregard
1: every time,
2: that.
1: Every time it's only us.
2: Never changes.
1: No, I have looked in there. There's nothing untoward in the bin.
2: Sure.
1: I'm positive. So, but
2: did anyone else in the street have the problem? Maybe it just wasn't you.
1: No.
2: So you've got to do a bit of investigating because maybe the whole street didn't get emptied.
1: No.
2: Or were the lids open?
1: Lids open, bins over because it was windy. Mine was just standing there proud and staunch.
2: I'm going to investigate this. Are you from the council? Can you answer why this might have happened in Ocean Grove in a street? Morning, Pat.
3: Morning, Mill. How are you?
2: Yeah, we're great. Why is it possible that Nick's bin didn't get emptied?
3: Well, I heard Nick say that everything goes in there. Now, does he have a glass recycling bin?
1: No, we don't have a glass recycling bin.
2: This was
3: go on.
2: No, I was going to say, was it your yellow top recycling bin?
1: Yeah.
2: All right, yeah. What are you thinking, Patty?
3: Well, just in the Golden Plains, we've got a glass bin as well, and if you keep putting your glass in the recyclable, they ask you to put it in the glass bin.
2: I think, Pat, there's been some news in the last week that we're not getting the purple new bin in town. I don't think we're getting it.
1: Aren't we?
2: No, because it's an extra one. Have you ever had your recycling bin not emptied, Pat?
3: Yep.
2: What was the reason?
3: Your one before, wife put polystyrene in it.
1: Mm. Yeah. Yes. It's a stitch up because you think that could be recycling too.
2: Yeah.
1: But it's not.
2: It's not. No, it's worst thing. You don't recycle that garbage.
1: Nah.
2: Unfortunately, we had neighbours that jammed like a big, broke up a box and put it in there. And it was all over our front yard too. I was that dirty about it.
1: It was Christmas in July, which you love.
2: I do love.
4: Yeah. 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

0: Mill and Nick Encore. 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Sunday night with Mill and Nick.
1: Mill on the banjo.
2: Yeah, I love you. I worked with a girl that learned the banjo. I'd love to play
1: did
2: the
1: you?
2: Banjo. Yeah, I did.
1: You should. Why don't you try and learn something? Like, imagine
2: that,
1: it, Mill.
2: That would be the last straw before I'm seen with big denim overalls, just one thing
1: man.
2: Down, and a bit of straw
1: I'd
2: out
1: love
2: in the
1: this.
2: Porch.
1: I would love this. It'd be unreal.
2: It would be unreal. I just want to tell you about Taylor Swift, because when you're away, I did What's Trending, and one of them was that, remember they got married over a month ago at Madison Square Garden. All the guests had to sign a non-disclosure agreement.
1: Nice low-key venue.
2: Yeah, right? But it's been, Peter Ford told us that he reckons that she's going to do a Netflix series with all the stuff about the wedding, and it's clever because no one's seen a single photo of the wedding dress, blah, blah, blah. All that I've seen is a photo of the hanky, which was the gift that you get for going to the wedding.
1: Could have been a holiday, but hanky will do.
2: Well, I mean, she's could have.
1: She's got a bit of coin.
2: Right? Yeah. Here's the thing. Somebody's tried to sell the hanky. They don't know which guest. But a few days ago, her legal team issued all of the guests an email saying, whoever is trying to sell your gift from the wedding, please don't. You've signed an NDA saying we will take no photos, we will have no conversations with the media, we won't try and... And someone's trying to sell it.
1: Jeez.
2: So they don't know which guest it was, but that's like...
1: It's Harry Styles.

0: I reckon it's Harry Styles. Nah, well, he'll be P155'd off that she hooked up with that Kelsey dog.
1: Who's he hooked up with now? Ferg was telling me the other day.
0: Kravitz.
1: He's going to marry Zoe Kravitz.
0: Zoe Kravitz. But they all put the keys in the bowl, those celebrities.
1: Oh, do they?
0: No, they do.
1: Listen.
0: I've been to one of them.
1: Oh. Have you? Who was there? Come on, name drop.
0: Me and Peter Mitchell from Channel 7 News. No,
1: not really. Stop it. Listen, back to the bonbonieries for just a sec.
0: Me, Bette Midler and Darren Hinge. Right. Sorry, that's it. That's the last joke.
1: Will you behave yourself and let me finish this, please? Right. I just think that Taylor made a mistake, just like you just did.
0: Yes.
1: Small one. No, it's all right. She went too fancy with the lace hankies.
0: Yeah.
1: You know what people would not have tried to sell if she had to put one on each table on each plate?
0: What?
1: Stubby holder.
0: Yes.
1: A foam stubby holder, and because she's loaded with a zip.
0: Oh, they've got massive coins.
1: A photo of them, Taylor and Travis, done.
0: Done. That's a great idea.
1: Thank you, Nicholas. Let's move on.
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1: Went to the football on Saturday night to the President's Dinner.
2: Lucky you, it's a beautiful privilege.
1: That's fantastic, so I thought I might do this.
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1: Now, I promised myself this year that I wouldn't go to any Essendon games.
2: I know.
1: However, oh, I got my arm reached up right up behind my back.
2: No.
1: Old Gumby arm.
2: Let's just put it straight out there. When you get the invitation, I've had one too, you absolutely accept because it's a money can't buy opportunity. Mm. So what happened?
1: Okay. Oh, and you get an invitation to the Geelong's President's Dinner. Here's a bit of a guide for you to get through the evening. Now, point number one, Mel, arrive on time.
2: Oh,
1: say, I'm shocking.
2: Hang on a minute. I love you, but you are a nightmare for this stuff.
1: I'm shocking.
2: Did you turn up on time?
1: No, I didn't.
2: Oh, Nick.
1: And, you know, when the meals are going around, the chicken or the beef.
2: You did this last time we went.
1: I missed out on what I wanted, which was steak, and I had bloody chicken. Again, I had fish last time. That stitched me up.
2: That's on you, you whinger. What now?
1: I know. Number two.
2: Yep.
1: Don't approach the Essendon president. Now...
2: Oh,
1: Andrew Welsh was sitting right in front of me and I was with someone from the building's husband who's also a keen Essendon supporter and what if I just approach him and say, and I had a few beers responsibly?
2: Yeah.
1: But I was feeling a bit full of myself and I thought, why don't I go and give him a bit of advice? Just who I thought should coach Essendon next. Because after three beers, it's sort of like I become the next Essendon premiership coach and the list manager.
2: You're not a pest at all. Your advice is don't approach.
1: Don't approach.
2: Yeah, no, that's good advice. We'll take that.
1: Doesn't go down very well.
2: Oh, no.
1: Number three.
2: Yeah.
1: Now, read the waiver as you walk in. Now, Geelong made me sign a waiver, Mill.
2: Really?
1: Right. But to keep my emotions in check... To stay off the P155 and not barrack too hard for the Bombers. Now, I did sign the waiver.
2: Yeah.
1: And now I don't know what it means because I can't remember. And I think we'll end up in court.
2: I think that's enough out of you, to be perfectly honest. And while your bottom points to the ground, as my father would say, and I tidied that up, you're not going again.
1: I'm quitting.
2: Take your own advice and stay away from the wonderful thing that we call the president's lunch and or dinner.
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4: Travis and Taylor are trending today. A month, after their big wedding at Madison Square Garden. Now, all of the guests apparently had to sign NDAs, non-disclosure agreements. And something has happened that's made Taylor Swift's people fire off an email over the weekend. And that is one of the guests is trying to sell online on, so it's not eBay, it's some undercover black market sort of, what sort of memorabilia have you got? It's very hard to say for Monday. They're trying to sell one of the bonbonieres, or the only bonbonieri, which is, you know, the gift you get when you go to a wedding. And Taylor and Travis had this lace hanky with their initials stitched into it. Now, I don't know who the guest is, and as I said, apparently all of the guests signed NDAs. No images have been released, but there was an image the next day of the hanky, which is a sort of fawny coloured, beautiful, ornate lace hanky with both Travis's and Taylor's initials stitched into it. But what's happened is someone's taken it and gone, I can make some money here, and is trying to sell it. So all of the guests apparently, not just one, but all of the guests have had an email from Taylor's legal team over the weekend saying, hey, I don't know if it's you, I'm paraphrasing, but please don't sell the gift. You signed an NDA. Please don't do that. That was yours to take from our special occasion. Do not do it. See, Taylor, I hate to say this, but you might have gone a bit too fancy with your bonbonieri. Maybe you should have tried sugar-covered almonds in a little sack. Or, I mean, you should have considered this, Taylor. A lot of people do it. You're not above it. You're just your stubby holder. Probably would have pulled you up and then wouldn't have had you in this trouble.
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2: 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Was that one of them?
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1: At Coles in Belmont a couple of days ago, and I looked down and this lady's got a pram, but it's a different kind of stroller. It's not a kid's stroller. In the stroller, under the mesh, peering at me with his nose twitching, was a big white rabbit. And I thought, are you going to get one of the apples that's left out for the kids and poke it in the basket for that thing to eat? And it was looking at me through the mesh. It was like a weird rabbit confessional. Gone, like it was, bless me, Father, for I have sinned. 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
1: 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Now, this isn't, you know, your traditional wood sort of one.
0: Oh, good.
1: This is a marble.
0: Is it really marble? What am I chopping things up on? Temu marble?
1: No.
0: What is it?
1: It is dishwasher safe.
0: Wow. It's too cheap to be marble.
1: Whether it is or not, Mel, I think you need to try it.
0: Do you?
1: Yeah, I think the pink swirl.
0: Yeah, I like colour, pink.
1: That would match your aesthetics at home.
0: One of my eyes, it is itchy.
1: Are you thinking about the brown swirl now?
0: I'll take it. No, I'll pay that. That's brilliant.
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12: People are already getting their week underway in the CBD on Briary Street and Latrobe Terrace. Over in North Geelong, Sea Beach Parade, very heavy southbound on approach to Greta Street. Other than that, very quiet indeed. You run into Melbourne's magnificent. It's 55 minutes from Briary Street to Port Melbourne. A polished man opens up, asks for help and shows up because when they do, everyone wins. 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That's the latest Bay 93.9 traffic for Geelong and the Surf Coast.
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13: Hey there, it's Nicole taking a look at what's coming up in the news this morning. Emotional scenes at the SCG as the Swans were confronted by fans the first time since allegations of sexual assault emerged. A man has been treated following a suspected chemical leak at the Viva refinery in Corio at the weekend. Whale watchers are being warned not to get too close to whales after a southern right was spotted off 13th Beach yesterday. A seal in South Australia has become the first mammal to test positive to H5 bird flu in Australia. And the weight loss drug Ozempic could be put to a new use in treating bipolar disorder. In sport, Geelong won't know until Saturday night who they'll face in the elimination final, and a 62-point win to the Hawks over the Eagles in the final game of the 2026 home and away season. A late shower or two and 19 today, and we'll have more news at 6.
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2: Some people pretty keen to get their week underway already in the CBD on Ryrie Street and Latrobe Terrace. A little bit of traffic outbound for Church Street in Geelong West as well. You run into Melbourne along the Geelong Ring Road and the Princes Freeway. Well, it is nothing short of spectacular. No delays to the Maltby Bypass or the Point Hook Bend. Then it is smooth sailing onto the Westgate Freeway and over the bridge into Melbourne this week at IGA. Grab a Cadbury chocolate block, 150 to 190 grams for just $4. That's half price. Ends August 25 at participating stores. Excludes IGA local grocer. That's the latest Bay 93.9 traffic for Geelong and the Surf Coast.
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16: Late showers and 19 today, broadcasting on Wadawurrung Country. Good morning, I'm Nicole in the Bay Newsroom. Emotional scenes at the SCG as the Swans were confronted by fans for the first time since allegations of sexual assault were levelled against 5 players. Some walked out after yesterday's AFLW match. Coach Dean Cox says he was grateful for the 30,000 who stayed in the stands.
17: We understand the emotions people are having in the community at the minute, and we're no different to that. So to see some of the support that was shown was, you know, was great to see.
16: Police are on the hunt for a vandal spray painting cars across the region. Cars hit at Geelong, Hamlin Heights and Rippleside this month. It's believed to be the work of a cyclist tagging the cars. Police have called for any information into the incidents. State governments have been accused of dragging their feet on stricter alcohol laws. Canberra backed tighter controls almost 2 years ago, aimed at reducing violence against women and children. But campaigners say there's been little to no action from the states. A new report has warned young Australians are falling further behind, home ownership among 25 to 34-year-olds dropping to its lowest level since the 1940s. According to the Anglicare report, younger Aussies are also more than twice as likely as over 65s to experience serious psychological distress. The weight loss drug Ozempic could be put to a new use. Queensland researchers have found it may also help those who've been diagnosed with bipolar disorder. Geelong's rental market remains tight, with a vacancy rate sitting at 1.4%. Cotality figures show the median weekly rental price is sitting at $570. And a big step for the new Spirit of Tasmania ships. Spirit for in Tasmania across the weekend to test the new Devonport berth as it prepares for sailings to Geelong. The new ships are set to be in action from October.
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16: Sydney has wrapped its final game of the home and away season with a big win over North Melbourne. Charlie Curnow locked down his third Coleman medal, while Errol Goulden had 41 touches in the 53-point win. Coach Dean Cox says he was impressed by the club's inclusions.
17: The thing I loved about it most is they come in and played just the way we expected them to. They played their role, they executed it really well, and it was all about the pressure and contest for some of those players. And
16: Geelong won't know until Saturday night who they'll face in the elimination final. The Cats locked into fifth spot and they'll face the lowest ranked wildcard winner from this weekend. Mark McVay looks set to be named coach of Essendon. The Bombers legend set to head to Melbourne today to present to the board before being named coach. McVay played 232 games for the Dons.
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18: Looking at 3 to 4 feet of surf with the south to southwesterly, so it's slightly overhead, and swells of 1.2 metres. Taking a look at the tides, the low tide started this morning at 12.56, a high tide today at 8.19 of 1.35 metre. Another low tide at 1.09 this afternoon at 0.93 of a metre, and another high tide tonight around 7.20, 1.32 metres. That's the latest surf.
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16: A late shower or 2 and 19 today, rain and 15 tomorrow. Right now at Warn Ponds, it's 11 degrees.
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22: Good morning. Welcome to Monday. It's 6:05. Hello, Mel here. Nick is away for the week. He's got some family stuff to do on the Gold Coast, so have a great week, Nikki. But we've got a great show to get through today. We have got you covered for Father's Day, which, believe it or not, is only 2 weeks away now. Doesn't that creep up? We're going to do Forgive Me, Father. You've just got to tell us later in the show what you did when you were little, something naughty perhaps that Dad didn't know about, a Father's Day driving experience. So you could be with Dad as he drives a brand new BMW vehicle for a couple of hours and have morning tea and lunch together at Geelong BMW. Plus, today, an amazing gift for Dad out of the BMW store. We'll do that a little bit later. And still, we continue with Mill and Nick Rhodes. Would you like your Rego paid? That'd be a lovely Father's Day present. We'll do it later. I'll let you know when. For now, though, it's Tom Cochrane. Welcome to Monday, Bay 93.9. Good morning.

0: Bay 93.9. Mill and Nick in the morning. Thanks to E&S supporting the best house on the block. Welcome to Monday. Mill here. It's great to have your company. Nick is having a week off. So it's you and me this week. Are you gearing up for book week? Holy moly. I was saying to Ferg this morning, I can remember our kids. I mean, I was doing Brekkie Radio and Ferg was getting the kids ready for school, so I wasn't there. So I was a bit out of the loop. But I used to really hate it during book week because the kids would come to me the night before and say, oh, I need a costume tomorrow. Oh, you know what? I can remember our daughter Steph when she was at Unley Primary. I cut a black skirt up and made a cape out of it. I made a spider out of the cardboard on the cardboard off the cereal box, one of the cereal boxes off cornflakes, covered it in foil and pinned it with a safety pin, the cape, and then she got an old wig out of the toy box and a witch's hat as well. A little bit later in the show, I'm going to tell you what some schools are banning for book week this week. But my thoughts and prayers are with you if you are standing at the kitchen bench in your dressing gown going, what am I going to do for book week? We have got a great show for you today. We are starting Forgive Me, Father. Please let us know what you did that Dad doesn't know when you're a kid. Because thanks to BMW here in Geelong, you can make Dad's Day special with an experience. He can win a driving experience on September 18, which would be great, and also some amazing gifts from the BMW store as well. It is Bay 93.9's Forgive Me, Father. We will do it later in the show. Coming up in the next few minutes, Soft Cell is taking us back to the 80s here at Bay.
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3: The usual morning traffic already building on Ruari Street and Latrobe Terrace in the CBD. The intersection of the Princes Highway and St. George's Road already quite congested, as is Cox Road in both directions just near Thompson Road. In Corio, you run into Melbourne's pretty great. It's an hour from Ryvie Street to Port Melbourne. Census night was Tuesday the 11th of August. There's still time to complete. In the census, every answer matters. Authorised by the Australian Bureau of Statistics, Canberra. That's the latest Bay 93.9 traffic for Geelong and the Surf Coast.
4: Late showers in 19 today. Hi there, I'm Nicole in the Bay Newsroom. Swans fans remain divided a week on from the sexual assault allegation scandal. A man has been treated following a suspected chemical leak at the Viva refinery in Corio. And a seal in South Australia has become the first mammal to test positive to H5 bird flu in Australia. And in sport, a 62-point win to the Hawks over West Coast in the final game of the 2026 home and away season. A late shower of 2 and 19 today, rain and 15 tomorrow.
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0: Just Mill today. It is 17 past 6, heading for 19 degrees. It's currently 11. Sort of cool but not cold this morning. And apparently we're going to get a fair bit of rain. I reckon I got a bit sunburned at the Yu Yangs yesterday. Up there having a barbie with Ferg. It was great.

0: 103.9. Mill with you, Monday, August 24. Where is this month going? Tell you what, it'll be grand final day before we know it. Well, I'm on my own this week. Nick is away. He'll be back next week. But he had Huey on the weekend, Hubert Blue, the Grudley co-parent. So I got plenty of photos and Huey looking adorable and being down at the beach in Ocean Grove. I don't know that Nick feeds Huey the wrong thing when he has him. Do you remember that time he went to the vet? Poor Hubert. And he was a little bit heavy.
1: Earlier, Mel was speaking about how good it is to have Huey in here.
0: Yeah.
1: And I've got a bit of news about Hubert Blue.
0: Oh, tell us.
1: So towards the back end of last year, and we had his mother on the line, and Huey put on 3 kilos. And Huey went for a checkup the other day.
0: Yeah.
1: And the vet was pretty happy with Huey when he walked in, wasn't he, boy? Look at him, he's asleep.
0: Yeah.
1: Huey's dropped 200 grams. Not the 3 kilos he was hoping for, but he's dropped it. Still, it's a start, Mill.
0: It's a great start for our Huey boy. He's just the best dog ever. Now, I'm going to have to pull you up on something, though.
1: Oh, what?
0: Well, you've got on. We had his mother on the line and he put on weight. I think between the two of you, his mother was not the one feeding him hamburgers.
1: Yeah, I know.
0: And giving him bites of things.
1: No, I haven't had him since Christmas, so it makes sense. It does make sense.
0: She's the one that makes him beautiful chicken and rice dinners and veggies.
1: He's so toot, isn't he?
0: He's so toot.
1: Now, do you know what the vet said the other day, though?
0: Yeah, yeah.
1: And he walked in and he goes, isn't he a handsome boy? And Amy was like, yeah, thank you. No, he is. He's very handsome.
0: When you take your dog to the vet and they get on the scales in front of everybody, it's like the weigh-in at The Greatest Loser. You're thinking, please don't be heavy. Please, everyone's watching. Please don't be heavy. Please don't be heavy.
1: Except this unit smiles because he just had a treat when he gets on. Hey, buddy.
0: It's so good to have him here.
1: Yeah.
0: I think I'm starting to like him more than you. Nick will be back next week. And good morning to you. If you're pulling on your runners, you're going to take the pooch for a walk. Good time of the day to do it. It's 21 past 6. It's Monday, Bay 93.9. Good morning.

0: Avril Lavigne on Bay 93.9. I love that song. We do it all thanks to E&S, supporting the best house on the block. 25 past six, Nicole Gunn has your news and traffic next. Emotional scenes at the SCG. The Swans were confronted by fans for the first time since allegations of sexual assault has emerged. She will have more on that for you in just a sec. And we're going to do what's trending very soon thanks to Rex Gorell Volkswagen, a young fella with the best intentions to propose, all went wrong.
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3: Traffic aplenty for the Princes Highway in both directions through Corio and Norlane. It's intersection with St. George's Road. Congested left, right and centre. Plenty of productive people already in the CBD. Sydney Parade is very heavy approaching Ryrie Street. Plenty of traffic as well through Warren Ponds for Colac Road in both directions. 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
0: Late hours and 19 today. Good morning, I'm Nicole in the Bay Newsroom. Swans fans remain divided a week on from the sexual assault allegation scandal. Hundreds walked out of the SCG after the AFLW clash with Essendon.
16: It's really appalling. A culture that lets this happen is not a culture that I can be part of today.
17: Morally, it just doesn't feel right.
0: There on Seven, the club has acknowledged it will take time to rebuild trust, while the players who took the field were given a standing ovation. A man has been treated following a suspected chemical leak at the Viva refinery in Corio. Emergency services were called out on Saturday following concerns of a small pipework leak. No emergency treatment was needed. Home Affairs is reportedly preparing to deploy a new drone fleet to detect and track people smugglers and illegal fishers. Drone providers have been approach to deliver around-the-clock support for the Maritime Border Command and Operation Sovereign Borders. A seal in South Australia has become the first mammal to test positive to H5 bird flu in Australia. The long-nosed fur seal was found on the state's southeast coast on Wednesday, but there's no evidence of mass mortalities in seals. Former Demons boss Paul Guerra has launched legal action against the club, claiming he was sacked after raising concerns about alleged staff underpayments. He's reportedly seeking more than $1 million in compensation. Melbourne has yet to legally respond to the lawsuit. A treat for whale watchers off 13th Beach yesterday. A southern right whale was spotted swimming off the bluff. The endangered species use the sheltered bays for the breeding season from May through to October. Swooping season is getting underway with locals being urged to stay safe. There have been several incidents already across the Geelong region in the last few weeks. Authorities say swooping is natural during breeding season, and the best way to avoid injury is avoiding known swooping hotspots.
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0: The Hawks with a 62-point win over West Coast, 5 goals shy of the margin needed to jump to third on the ladder, and it means a qualifying final in Perth against Frio. Coach Sam Mitchell says his side wasn't thinking about where it was playing finals.
18: You're playing two good sides. You're either playing Sydney, who have been very good all season, or you're playing Frio, who've been the best side in it all year, so we weren't choosing one over the other.
0: It won't be Melbourne, that's all we know. Cats fans, Geelong to face the lowest-ranked wildcard side in the elimination final next week, which won't be locked in until Saturday night. Wins in both the men's and the women's comps for Sydney and Hawthorn on Sunday. The Swans dominating Essendon in the second half of the clash at the SCG to win by 24 points. Hawthorn also picking up a big 32-point win against Port Adelaide at Alberton Oval in Adelaide.
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20: A late shower or 2 and 19 today, rain and 15 tomorrow. Right now in Lara, it's 11 degrees.
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0: It's 25 to 7 on Monday. Hello, Mill here. Nick away for the week. He will be back next Monday. Not really cold this morning, but it's cool, if that makes any sense. And look, you know what? I've got that Monday feeling today. I think it's a drive-through coffee morning. Grab yourself one. We're going to do what's trending next, thanks to Rex Carell. Young fella over at the Met was trying to propose. What happened?

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3: Well, New York's Metropolitan Museum of Art is trending today. It's gone viral. Probably for all the wrong reasons, over 2 million views of a video of a young couple's dream marriage proposal that went wrong. So the couple is Lena and her boyfriend. They're at the Met, which is pretty meaningful to them apparently because that's where they met. And he got down on one knee in front of a famous artwork and pulled out a ring. And Lena was reaching for the ring when a security guard stepped in. Come on, mate. He ordered the man to get back on his feet, saying proposals weren't allowed on the gallery floor. Lena says the guard was rude and condescending and also told her friend to stop filming. The video has been viewed over 2 million times. But here's the kicker. Lena says the Met actually does allow marriage proposals, provided photography is done with a handheld camera or phone without a flash or professional equipment. She says the guard didn't approach their friends who were filming, but instead went directly. That's just mean. Is it a bit mean? Just let them have their moment. The internet's gone mad for this. Some people have even suggested that the Met should give the couple a free wedding at the venue to make up for it. I don't know if they've been doing that. But, you know, let them have. That's just for the sake of another 20 seconds. Like, really? Did you get proposed to in a strange or interesting way? Hot air balloon? Tinny in the middle of Corio Bay? Let us know. 52-299-939. That's trending thanks to Rex Corel.
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4: Traffic aplenty for the Princes Highway in both directions through Corio and Norlane. It's intersection with St George's Road. Congested left, right and centre. Plenty of productive people already in the CBD. Sydney Parade is very heavy approaching Ryrie Street. Plenty of traffic as well through Warren Ponds for Colac Road in both directions. 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They'll look after you. That's the latest Bay 93.9 traffic for Geelong and the Surf Coast.
5: Late showers are 19 today. Hi there, I'm Nicole in the Bay Newsroom. New allegations have emerged as the investigation continues into the Sydney Swans sexual assault allegations. Police have called on the community for help as they investigate a series of incidents of cars being spray painted across Geelong. And schools are cracking down on Book Week dress-ups amid claims it's starting to look too much like Halloween. And in sport, Geelong has earned the right to play the lowest-ranked wildcard winner by finishing fifth in the competition. A late shower or two and 19 today, rain and 15 tomorrow.
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9: Good morning. It is 6:45. Mel here. In just a minute, I'm going to tell you how you can win a driving experience for Dad from BMW for Father's Day. Even for a dad in your life, it's so good. Welcome to Monday.

So feel good. 11 to 7, Bay 93.9. Hello, Mill here. We do it thanks to ENS, supporting the best house on the block. Now, confessional time. This is so good. If you can think of something that you did when you were little, Dad doesn't know about, and get yourself into the draw. Today's BMW Superstore item for Dad for Father's Day is a beautiful cargo bag worth $490. So you get that, but then Dad goes into the draw for a BMW experience for Father's Day, where he'll get 2 hours of joy riding in brand new BMX vehicles. You'll get morning tea and lunch together at Geelong BMW. And then off you drive. How cool is that? Dad driving a new Beamer, some new cars, whatever, for Father's Day. If you would like to take part in this, just start thinking about what you did when you were little. I can remember losing one of my dad's favourite T-shirts. I was in year eight and Dad had this T-shirt with two pigs on it called Macon Bacon. Terrible, terrible T-shirt, Jimmy. What were you thinking? But I borrowed it for a fancy dress for school and tied a knot in it because it was too big, but lost it when I was getting changed in the change rooms before PE. I don't know what happened to that T-shirt. Dad nearly tore the, you know, his wardrobe apart and, you know, the drawers where his T-shirts were kept. Sorry, Dad, that was me. I lost your favourite T-shirt. Terrible child. We do it all thanks to Rex Gorrell and geelongbmw.com.au. Make Dad's Day special. Head to the store and have a look at what you can get him. But we will do that a little bit later. So if you can think of anything you did that you were, you know, when you were little, we'd love to hear from you. It's 10 to 7, Bay 93.9. Back to the 80s we go. I love this.

0: 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I love it. Bay 93.9. Almost 7 o'clock. Good morning to you if you're just jumping in the car and heading to work. How was your weekend? Beautiful day yesterday. We went up to the Yu Yangs early, Ferg and I, and had a barbecue, found our own wood. Beautiful family turned up next door and just people, family just kept coming and coming. And Ferg lent them the handsaw and they cut some wood. It's beautiful up there. I really love you. You've got the hot plates that are built in and we just find the wood and start a fire. I'm very good at fires because Dad taught me how to light a fire. Ferg was squashing the paper down when we were putting the kindling on. I was like, no, bit of a fire ranger. Had some snags. It was just a beautiful day, but quite warm too. We're heading for 19 degrees, some showers later today. A lot of rain around in the end of the week. Have you seen the footage of Adelaide? Hope you don't have rallies or friends that live there. They've copped a whole heap of rain in the last 24 hours. And the other thing too that's been on the news is the little penguins getting vaccinated. I saw it last night. Oh, the dear little things. Now there's a seal in South Australia that's got the bird flu as well. Fingers crossed for that. Nicole Gunn has your news. We have traffic for you in just a sec. Whale spotted off a 13th beach yesterday, but there is a warning for whale watchers. I'd love to see a whale. I wish I was down there and I saw that whale. But if you do like whale watching, there is a warning. Nicole Gunn has that and more for you next.
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3: The Surf Coast Highway is a little bit stop-start in both directions through Grovedale. Plenty of traffic now in Belmont for Breakwater, Settlement and Barwon Heads Road. Roslyn Road struggling on approach to Settlement Road. Plenty of traffic building throughout the CBD. Nothing that's going to affect your journey too much. Down in Newtown, over in Newtown, I should say, the intersection of Aberdeen Street and Shannon Avenue has traffic aplenty. Census night was Tuesday the 11th of August. There's still time to complete. In the census, every answer matters. 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That's the latest Bay 93.9 traffic for Geelong and the Surf Coast.
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9: Late showers and 19 today. Good morning, I'm Nicole in the Bay Newsroom. New allegations have emerged as the investigation continues into the Sydney Swans sexual assault claims. According to The Age, one woman has alleged multiple sexual assaults, while two others have made claims of sexual conduct without consent. The players identified by the club have previously denied any criminal wrongdoing. No charges have been laid. Police have called on the community to help after a series of incidents of cars being tagged. The person seen on CCTV riding a bike in the region and spray painting several cars this month. Police have asked anyone with information to call Crime Stoppers. The investigation continues into the death of a carjacker in East Melbourne at the weekend. A 46-year-old man thrown from a stolen Mustang after it crashed into two cars near the MCG on Saturday night. Schools are cracking down on Book Week dress-ups amid claims it's starting to look too much like Halloween. Some have banned wizard, witch and scary outfits unless the kids can show which book they come from. Australia's first H5 bird flu case in a mammal has been confirmed after a long-nosed fur seal was found dead on South Australia's east coast. SA Environment Minister Emily Burke says the state will look at vaccinating its protected species.
10: We are working as closely as we can with the research that's happened around the world. I'll be working with the US where there has been one trial undertaken.
9: Whale watchers are being warned not to get too close to whales after a southern right whale was spotted off 13th Beach yesterday. They use the sheltered bays for the breeding season from May to October and occasionally come relatively close to shore. But strict boating and drone rules apply to protect these endangered marine mammals. Geelong's home values have fallen in the last quarter. Data from Cotality shows a 1.2% fall in the last 3 months. However, the median value of property is still sitting at almost $770,000.
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0: 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Talk to Giovanni and Giselle at DaVita.
9: Sydney's inclusions have pulled out all stops in a 53-point win over North Melbourne. The Swans producing a strong showing to head into a qualifying final with Brisbane. Coach Dean Cox says his side will continue to believe in their own form.
7: Oh, I'm not really worried about what people think in relation to how far we can go. You know, what we've got to control is how we know we can play.
9: Geelong has earned the right to play the lowest-ranked wildcard winner by finishing fifth on the ladder. However, that means only Melbourne is out of the running. The Cats to find out who they'll face on Saturday after the Blues Demons clash. Mark McVay looks set to take charge of the Bombers in 2027. The former Essendon player appears to have beaten out several challengers, including James Hurd, for the role. McVay played 232 games for the club before retiring in 2012.
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11: Looking at 3 to 4 feet of surf with the south to southwesterly, so it's slightly overhead, and swells of 1.2 metres. Taking a look at the tides, the low tide started this morning at 12.56, a high tide today at 8.19 of 1.35 metre. Another low tide at 1.09 this afternoon at 0.93 of a metre, and another high tide tonight around 7.20. 1.32 metres. That's the latest surf.
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9: A late shower of 2 and 19 today, rain and 15 tomorrow. Right now at Charlemont, it's 11 degrees.
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14: Good morning. It's 7:04, Monday, August 24. Mill with you. Hope you had a great weekend. Beautiful day yesterday. A symphony of mowers in our suburb with people outside, garage doors up, lawns being mowed, which meant if I was outside and we drove anywhere, I got to look inside the shed to see how organised they are. Yes, favourite pastime of mine. Hey, still to come for you this morning, we will do Mill and Nick Rhodes. Listen out for that chime. It sounds like this. When you hear that later in the show, that's your invitation to call and get a number at Mill and Nick Rhodes. Yeah, we're pretty happy with that. And you could win your rego paid for a year. It's wonderful to have you with me for a Monday morning. Bay 93.9 morning.

0: We love the 80s here at Bay 93.9. Mill with you. Mill and Nick in the morning. Thanks to E&S supporting the best house on the block. Guy will have more 80s at lunchtime. I've just had a little sneak in his milk crate of albums. This is on the way today. Love it. If you're at your desk having your lunch, don't do that. Open that tin of tuna and just annoy everybody in the office. That will be in amongst a whole stack of 80s. Now, I tell you what, it's so exciting. We are doing Mill and Nick Rhodes a little bit later on. The chime will play. This is the chime. Can you imagine having your rego paid for a year? And most people have two cars now. So if you have two cars, even if you don't have two cars, even if you've got one car, it's now like $800-900. We've ended up, I don't know how we did this at our joint because we have got two cars. I don't know what we did, what we clicked on, but we are paying ours every quarter now, which is good. It's really good because stupidly our registrations are in the same month. So one comes and then about 2 weeks later the other one comes. So we'll do that a little bit later. Listen out for that chime. It's 7:10. Mill with you for a Monday morning. Are you doing book week? Holy cannoli. I've just got a list here of all the things that have been banned. We're going to talk about it next. Won't be long.
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3: Plenty of traffic for Breakwater Road in both directions down in Belmont. The same applies for Settlement Road in both directions. Plenty of traffic building throughout the CBD, though nothing out of the ordinary. It's not too bad out there. You run into Melbourne getting up there, though. It's an hour and 12 minutes from Ryrie Street to Port Melbourne. 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Bob Jane T-Marts, they'll look after you. That's the latest Bay 93.9 traffic for Geelong and the Surf Coast.
4: Late showers are 19 today. Hi there, I'm Nicole in the Bay Newsroom. An emotional Swans captain, Callum Mills, has thanked supporters who filled the SCG for the clash with North Melbourne yesterday. Emergency crews have been called to the Viva refinery in Corio following concerns of a chemical leak. And the new berth for the Spirit of Tasmania has been given the initial tick of approval in Tasmania, with sailings to Geelong currently set for October. And in sport, Essendon's season has come to an end with just the sixth wooden spoon in the club's history. The Bombers falling to Port by 10 points despite leading in the final 2 minutes. A late shower or two and 19 today, rain and 15 tomorrow.
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0: Welcome to Monday morning. It's 14 past 7. Mel with you. Nick is away this week. He'll be back next week. Catters win Saturday night at home. Maybe the kids want to go as a Cats player for Book Week. Surely one of them's written a book. I reckon they have. We'll talk about Book Week next here at Bay. Good morning.

He's so good. I love that song. Guy Sebastian on Bay 93.9 and maybe Mill with you for a Monday morning. We're talking about Book Week. There's been some bans on Book Week. Come on, people. Let's just all calm down. I was just asking a few minutes ago after the Cats win, maybe the kids want to go as a Cats player if they've got a Cats jumper, which I'm sure they have. Did any of the Cats players write books? Yes, the Selwood brothers. 4 books. So if you've got a beautiful little Guernsey with number 14 on the back, there you go. Little Joel Selwood is all taken care of. Now the problem, oh dear, the problem is Harry Potter. So if your kids are Harry Potter enthusiasts and you are at a certain school in Sydney, you will not be allowed to wear that. So I'll tell you what's been banned. In Queensland, there's a Christian school that says no wizards, witches or zombies. So that's been banned. In South Australia, one of the schools has said no political figures, which is fair enough. This is the bans for Book Week. In New South Wales and Victoria, there are different schools that say no inflatable costumes for Book Week, which is good. But one of the schools in Sydney on this banned list says the costumes need to be handmade. Oh, there's no buying them. Come on. People are busy. I mean, personally, for my kids, I loved being able to make their costumes. And back then, we didn't have Temu and all that sort of stuff to be able to buy costumes. I loved cobbling together a good Book Week costume. Have you made some beauties in your time? I tell you what, a witch's hat and a bad wig out of the toy box will get you out of a lot of trouble. Let me know what you've done for the kids for Book Week back in the day. 52 299 939. 18 past 7, 19 degrees around Geelong today. Once.

Jenny Morris on Bay 93.9. It's 22 past 7. Monday, August 24. Hope you're well. Love this bit. Get it, Jenny. How does she do it? Mill with you. We're talking about Book Week, and thank you to Jess who sent us a message on our Facebook page. Hi, Mill. Yes, for Book Week last year, my daughter Lucy went dressed as broccoli after reading the book Dear Broccoli. She said she had all green clothes on, a massive bunch of green paper, a green headband, and two stalks of broccolini-like antlers shoved down in either side. I love that, Jess. I love it. Thank you for letting us know. Tell me what you're doing for Book Week for the kids, if you like. 52 299 939. It's 23 past 7. Morning.

0: Bay 93.9. Feel good music for your Monday, August 24. It is 26 past 7. Hello, Mill with you. Nicole Gunn has your news next. Emotional scenes at the SCG yesterday for the Swans and the latest on this sexual assault allegation. She'll have all of that for you next here at Bay.
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3: The Surf Coast Highway is a bit stop-start as you come in and out of Torquay. It's pretty clear all the way till Grovedale, where you can expect a little bit of traffic in both directions. Barwon Heads Road, bit stop-start as well through Armstrong Creek due to those pesky roadworks. The usual morning traffic continues to build throughout the CBD. Thompson Road, very busy in both directions throughout North Geelong. 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That's the latest Bay 93.9 traffic for Geelong and the Surf Coast.
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0: Late showers at 19 today. Good morning, I'm Nicole in the Bay Newsroom. An emotional Swans captain, Callum Mills, has thanked supporters who filled the SCG yesterday for the clash with North Melbourne. More than 30,000 turned out for the first match since the suspension of five players. Mills telling Fox Footy it was a great response from his teammates and supporters.
12: I'm so grateful for our fans to stick with us. I mean, how we stayed so united as a club this week, I'm really proud of that.
0: However, hundreds of fans walked out of the ground while others held up signs criticising the players named in the sexual assault allegations. Emergency crews have been called to the Viva refinery in Corio following concerns of a chemical leak. CFA and Ambulance Victoria crews were called on Saturday following reports of a leak with no major leak detected. One person was assessed by ambulance crews but didn't need emergency treatment. One Nation's Pauline Hanson has had to correct immigration claims made by one of her MPs. Member for Farrer, David Farley, claimed their migration cuts were not too different to that of the government at a figure of around $230,000 a year. However, Ms. Hanson took to social media to declare that One Nation's target is $130,000. The Melbourne Football Club is facing legal action from a former CEO. Paul Guerra is seeking more than $1 million compensation after claiming he was sacked after raising concerns about alleged staff underpayments. A bit of seismic activity in central Victoria overnight. A small magnitude 2.8 quake rumbled through its epicentre near Broadford to the north of Melbourne. It's breeding season for birds, which also means swooping season for some species, including magpies. There have already been several swooping incidents across the region, including one at Ocean Grove at the weekend. Authorities now urging us to be careful and to report any incidents on the Wildlife Vic website. The new berth for the Spirit of Tasmania has been given the initial tick of approval in Tasmania. With sailings to Geelong currently set for October, Spirit 4 tested out the new berth across the weekend. The testing will continue today.
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0: Essendon's season has come to an end with just the sixth wooden spoon in the club's history. The Bombers falling to Port by 10 points despite leading in the final 2 minutes. Interim coach Dean Solomon says he's proud of the commitment of the club's supporters.
13: Just shy of 30,000 here today, which is a credit to our fans and you know, the faith that they've got in this group and the kids that are coming through.
0: Many questions, few answers for the Cats elimination final next week. Geelong earning the right to play the lowest wildcard winner, meaning anyone but Melbourne could face the Cats next week. Melbourne has continued its hot start to the AFLW season with a 48-point thumping of GWS. Riley Wotherspoon kicking three majors in the win as the Ds maintain second spot. Sydney, Collingwood, Carlton and Hawthorn all with wins on Sunday.
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0: A late shower, 2 and 19 today. Rain and 15 tomorrow. Right now in South Geelong, it's 11 degrees.
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0: Good morning. It's 25 to 8. Hello, Mill here. A little bit cloudy for our Monday, August 24. Nick has got a week off. He'll be back next Monday. Still to come for you this morning, we are going to do Forgive Me, Father. Just think of something you did that was naughty when you were a kid that you didn't tell your dad. And he could be winning a driving experience for Father's Day. Imagine driving some new cars thanks to BMW. And morning tea and lunch on the BMW team. That would be absolutely fantastic. Plus a beautiful cargo bag from the BMW store today for Dad, valued at almost $500. We'll do that a little bit later. But up next, what's trending? the robot games in Beijing. So weird, so weird. It's freaking me out. We'll do that next. Hope you had a good weekend. Mill with you. Bay 93.9. Good morning.

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3: Well, the robot games in Beijing are trending. The humanoid games, and I find them a little bit disturbing. I don't know about you. A Chinese humanoid, that's not easy to say it on Monday, robot has apparently done what most humans can't do, which is beaten Usain Bolt's 100-metre world record. So back in 2009, we remember Usain Bolt and his 9.58 seconds. Well, Tiangong Ultra, which is the name of the robot, ran 100 metres in 9.39 seconds. Now, I don't know about you, but I don't think this is a very good feat. It's a robot. There was 2,000 robots. They're still competing across 51 events, including running, football, table tennis, boxing, I would be interested to see, and tug of war. One of the robots smashed the high jump record, humans 2.45 metres, this robot 2.88 metres. I don't know about you, but I don't think it counts. Robots, and it's not just about sport, the robots are being tested doing practical jobs such as connecting cables, loading materials and other factory and logistics tasks. So, I don't know. You know, did you see the robots running? I mean, they can run, but nobody's fixed the brakes. They don't know how to stop. And I'm not quite sure about all of this. It's really weird when you see them all lined up together. I suppose one positive's is they're not complaining about the food in the village or the beds. I don't know. I just find it odd. And especially when I see them wearing, you know, they use them in Asia in different places for traffic police, these robots as well. When they're wearing uniforms and shorts and T-shirts and things, no, no. That has been What's Trending for today. Bay 93.9, good morning.
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4: The Princess Freeway is a little bit slow Melbourne bound as you pass Avalon Airport. Not sure what's going on there, but I shall keep you updated. Plenty of traffic throughout the Geelong CBD. Ryrie Street, very busy. MacKillop Street, very busy as well. Settlement Road building inbound over the James Harrison Bridge. Plenty of traffic for Port Arlington Road after Boundary Road. In fact, its intersection with Boundary Road, very congested. Census night was Tuesday, the 11th of August. There's still time to complete in the census. Every answer matters. Authorised by the Australian Bureau of Statistics Canberra. That's the latest Bay 93.9 traffic for Geelong and the Surf Coast.
5: Late showers at 19 today. Hi there, I'm Nicole in the Bay Newsroom. Police are hunting a vandal who's been tagging cars across the region, cars spray painted in Geelong, Hamlin Heights and Rippleside just this weekend. Emotional scenes at the SCG yesterday as the Swans were confronted by fans for the first time since allegations of sexual assault were levelled against five players. And state governments have been accused of dragging their feet on stricter alcohol laws. And in sport, Mark McVay looks set to be named the new coach of Essendon. The Bombers legend set to head to Melbourne today to present to the board before being named coach. A late shower of 2 and 19 today, rain and 15 tomorrow.
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0: It is 14 to 8. Good morning, Mel, with you. Hope you're well.

0: little bit of power rock for a Monday, heading for 19 degrees today. Mill with you, Bay 93.9. It's Mill and Nick in the morning, thanks to E&S, supporting the best house on the block. Now, you may remember the barefoot idiot. Nick does that, I'll tell you what, by his own admission. Recently, we had an edition of the barefoot idiot about how to make some extra money.
1: I'm going to give you three.
0: Excellent.
1: Right.
0: First bet.
1: Become a pet psychic. Now, I reckon this is bull dust.
0: Yes.
1: People are doing it. You can charge people. You can just make stuff up. Like, you could be the pet.
0: You could communicate
1: with the pets.
0: Peppy's telling me he wants freshly ground beef and your feet smell.
1: Right. That's $100, thanks. You don't need any qualifications, Mill.
0: There's your first bit. What's your second bit of advice?
1: Become someone's emergency contact for cash. Now, there's been, you know, I've been single over the years.
0: Yeah.
1: And always, right, who am I going to write? And it's a bit embarrassing. Am I going to write my mum?
0: Right.
1: No. Now you can write Nick O'Reilly for $50 with my phone number to accompany it.
0: So that's great.
1: Isn't it?
0: I mean, you're supposed to be the barefoot idiot, but this today is making sense.
1: I know. It's weird.
0: Stop being so good. And the third one?
1: The third and final one. Mm-hmm. Now, the other week, my mother broke some news before anyone else did.
0: Yeah.
1: About Buddy Franklin. If you missed it, it was this.
2: Hi, girls. Hot off the press. Buddy Franklin is returning to football. Okay, bye.
1: Right. So, I'm going to set up a subscription service where AMAC feeds you AFL news.
0: Oh, my God.
1: 50 cents a week.
0: 50 cents a week.
1: Hey.
0: I reckon you could charge more than 50 cents.
1: You reckon?
0: A dollar. At least $1.50.
1: Might not be right. She's never been good at breaking news, Mum. But, you know, I can see a world where people might pay for it.
0: Absolutely love it. Nick will be back next week. It's 8 to 8 at Bay 93.9. Good morning.

0: Such a good song. I love it. Bay 93.9. It is 4 to 8. Mill with you for a Monday morning. Nick's got the week off. He will be back next Monday. And remember, we are going to do Forgive Me, Father. You've just got to think about something naughty you did as a kid that Dad might know about it. Confess it, and Dad could be winning a driving experience for Father's Day, thanks to BMW. And something for the BMW store. It's a beautiful cargo bag today, like a suitcasey kind of BMW thing, valued at $490. Nicole Gunn has got your news next. Somebody has been spray painting cars, vandalising and graffitiing over the weekend. She'll tell us about that and what the police will do. I will get a coffee. We'll do news next.
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3: Traffic continues to build throughout the CBD. Nothing out of the ordinary. Breakwater Road is quite slow on approach to Barwon Heads and Settlement Road. Settlement Road itself very busy in both directions through Belmont. It's starting to build inbound over the James Harrison Bridge. The Bellarine Highway, a little bit stop-start in both directions through Leopold. Your run into Melbourne is an hour and 13 minutes from Ryrie Street to Port Melbourne. 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That's the latest Bay 93.9 traffic for Geelong and the Surf Coast.
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0: Late showers and 19 today. Good morning, I'm Nicole in the Bay Newsroom. Emotional scenes at the SCG yesterday as the Swans were confronted by fans for the first time since allegations of sexual assault were levelled against five players. Some walked out after the AFLW match. Coach Dean Cox says he's grateful for the 30,000 who stayed in the stands.
12: We understand the emotions people are having in the community at the minute, and we're no different to that. So to see some of the support that was shown was, was great to see.
0: Police are hunting a vandal who's been tagging cars around town. Cars have been spray painted in Geelong, Hamlin Heights and Rippleside this weekend. A cyclist is believed to be tagging the cars and police have called for any information into the incidents. State governments have been accused of dragging their feet on stricter alcohol laws. Canberra backed tighter controls almost 2 years ago aimed at reducing violence against women and children. But campaigners say there's been little to no action from the state. A new report has warned that young Australians are falling further behind home ownership among 25 to 34-year-olds, dropping to its lowest level since the 1940s. According to the Anglicare report, younger Aussies are also more than twice as likely as over 65s to experience serious psychological distress. The weight loss drug Ozempic could be put to a new use. Queensland researchers have found it may also help those who've been diagnosed with bipolar disorder. A big step for the new Spirit of Tasmania ships, Spirit 4, testing the new Devonport berth as it prepares for sailings to Geelong. The new ships are set to be in action from October. Geelong's rental market remains tight, with a vacancy rate sitting at 1.4%. Cotality figures show the median weekly rental price is now sitting at $570.
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1: For Woodford Newtown, where boutique is best.
0: Sydney has wrapped its final game of the home and away season with a big win over North Melbourne. Charlie Curnow locked down his third Coleman medal, while Errol Goulden had 41 touches in the 53-point win. Coach Dean Cox says he was impressed by the club's inclusions.
12: The thing I loved about it most is they come in and played just the way we expected them to. They played their role, they executed it really well, and it was all about the pressure and contest for some of those players. And
0: Geelong won't know until Saturday night who they'll face in the elimination final. The Cats locked into fifth spot and they'll face the lowest ranked wildcard winner from this weekend. Mark McVay looks set to be named coach of Essendon. The Bombers legend set to head to Melbourne today to present to the board before being named coach. McVay played 232 games for the Dons.
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2: Bay 93.9 weather.
0: A late shower or 2 and 19 today, rain and 15 tomorrow. Right now at Herne Hill, it's 11 degrees.
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0: How very dare you. It is 8:05. Hello, Monday, August 24. Mill here. Nick is away for the week. He'll be back next Monday, but still plenty for us to get through. Sarah Grace will be in a little bit later, just after the 8:30 news. And she's got some amazing shows for Watcher this week, including a great Aussie series that starts on Paramount this Thursday. And we'll still do Mill and Nick Rhodes. You're listening out for the chime. When you hear it later in the show, oh, that's so good. You could get your rego paid. But Father's Day is almost upon us. We got you covered thanks to BMW. I'm going to tell you how in just a minute. Did you do anything naughty when you were a kid that you blamed on something else, something Dad doesn't know? Let's do Forgive Me, Father. Give us a call, 52 299 939. An amazing Father's Day present up for grabs.

0: 40K Zones as we get the kids to school on a Monday morning. It's 8:09, Bay 93.9. Hello, Mill with you, and it is time to do Forgive Me, Father. This is so good. Thanks to geelongbmw.com.au. We've got you covered for Father's Day. Today, up for grabs, a BMW cargo bag from the store, the BMW store, valued at $490. This thing's so cool. That is a great Father's Day present. All we need to know is what did you do when you were a kid, or what have the kids done that was a bit naughty that Dad might know about? So I'll give you an example. When I was in year nine, we had a fancy dress at school, and Dad had this pink T-shirt with Make and Bacon written on it. Very inappropriate T-shirt for school. Dad thought it was very funny. I wore it, took it off, got changed for PE and lost it. Now, Dad scoured every cupboard and every wardrobe looking for that T-shirt about a week later. Mum asked me, I said, nope, haven't seen it. Terrible child. Terrible child. Should have just fessed up. I'll tell you what else is up for grabs if you can tell us. It's time to confess what you've done as a naughty kid. You'll go into the draw for Dad to win a BMW Drive Day experience for you and Dad on Saturday, I should say, September 18. Take brand new BMW X vehicles, not a bike, it'll be a car, for a two-hour joyride with lunch and morning tea included, thanks to the gang at Geelong BMW. Time to fess up. What did you do that was a little bit naughty when you were a kid? Give us a call, 52-299-939.
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3: Settlement Road really building inbound now over the James Harrison Bridge. As a result, Barwon Heads Road very slow on approach to Breakwater and Settlement Road. Plenty of traffic throughout the CBD. Plenty of traffic as well for the Aberdeen Street and Shannon Avenue intersection. You run into Melbourne's okay. It's an hour and 10 minutes from Ryrie Street to Port Melbourne. New public transport timetables are now in place with more seats to Wyndham Vale and more services to Warren Ponds. Check your changes on the Transport Victoria website. That's the latest. Bay 93. 3.9 traffic for Geelong and the Surf Coast.
4: Late showers are 19 today. Hi there, I'm Nicole in the Bay Newsroom. Swans fans remain divided a week on from the sexual assault allegations levelled against five players. A man has been treated following a suspected chemical leak at the Viva refinery in Corio. And a treat for whale watchers off 13th Beach yesterday, a southern right whale spotted swimming off the bluff. And in sport, the Hawks with a 62-point win over West Coast, five goals shy of the margin, needed to jump to third on the ladder, meaning a qualifying final in Perth against Frio. A late shower or two and 19 today, rain and 15 tomorrow.
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0: It is. Welcome to Monday. I did that thing where I put my headphones open and they snapped back and punched me in the face. Nick's not here to make me laugh and enjoy it. We will do Forgive Me, Father next. We've got you covered for Father's Day. Thanks to Geelong BMW. Naughty things you did. Time to confess that Dad didn't know about. It's a 8:15, Bay 93.9. Good morning.
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0: 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It's Mill and Nick in the morning. Thanks to E&S supporting the best house on the block. Father's Day is not far away. It's time for this.
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0: Well, we've been in the store today. We've got a cargo bag valued at $490. It's so cool. What a great Father's Day present. Steve is ready to tell us something naughty he did that his dad didn't know about. Good morning, Steve.
2: Morning, guys. How are you going? Yeah. Out of the multitude of things that we did wrong as three boys.
0: Yeah.
2: I could go on all day.
0: Just tell us.
2: The one that sticks out.
0: Yeah.
2: I used to live in East Geelong. We moved to South Geelong and my mates wanted to come round and I said, catch the bus up and I'll meet you up at the top of Swanson Street. And they got there and I was in Dad's combi van. I worked out that you could undo the speedo from underneath and so it wouldn't put any K's on it.
0: No.
2: I was 14 years old.
0: Steve!
2: Driving up. It was an automatic, so it was easy to drive.
0: Yeah.
2: And just pulled up at the bus stop and said, anyone need a ride? And all these guys are just cracking up.
0: You are so naughty. I know you've been a very challenging child with some of the things that you did. Hey, but listen, that story's just scored you something fantastic from the BMW store, which is a cargo bag. It's beautiful, $490. And you go into the draw, Steve, for a driving experience thanks to BMW. So on September 18, you and somebody else could be having a drive day experience. Morning tea and lunch together. You get to ride in the brand new BMW X vehicles for 2 hours. It's going to be great. Good luck.
2: Oh, that'd be great. No worries. I appreciate it. That's the wife's birthday that day. So
0: you're not going to give her that.
2: Fingers, we win.
0: No, that's not her birthday present. Hey, have a good day, mate. Thanks for calling the show.
2: Thanks, mate.
0: All right. We will do it again tomorrow. It is called Forgive Me, Father. We absolutely love it here at Bay. Make sure you ring us. Start thinking of those naughty things that you've done. We'll do birthdays next. Let us know if you've got one. Here's Sam Fender and Olivia Dean on Bay.

0: 24 past 8. We're heading for 19 degrees today. It's a bit cloudy this morning. Some rain later on today, but 19 around Geelong is as sweet as. Remember those 40K zones? It's now time for us to do this.
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0: Happy birthday to you if you're celebrating today. On the 24th of August, Lila Wilson is 5 from Newtown. No more kinder school next year. Happy birthday, Lila, from Nanny and Poppy. Carl Rogers from Belmont is 40 today. Welcome to the club, says your wife Tanya and the kids. Well done, Carl. I think he's got a big 40th in the backyard this weekend. Hope it's good weather. And Sadie Thomas from St. Albans Park is 30. Get them in, and this Friday, $200 to celebrate. The Valley Inn is a great place to go. Try the nasi goreng. The onion rings are beautiful. Oh, the salad. The salad with the palmy through it. Chicken schnitzel. It's so good. Go and see Tony and the gang. We'll give that away this Friday for you to celebrate. Their new rooftop bar and function space at the Valley Inn is opening in October. Nicole Gunn has your news for you in just a sec. Bit of a warning if you like whale watching. One was spotted off 13th Beach on the weekend. She's got that and more in just a sec. And we haven't heard our chime yet. Yeah, we'll do that before 9. We could be paying your rego as well.
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3: It is officially very busy on our roads. The Bellarine Highway struggling inbound before Wilson's Road, as is Port Arlington Road. Settlement Road very heavy over the mighty Barwon River. Plenty of traffic throughout Belmont for the Surf Coast Highway on approach to Settlement Road. Settlement Road itself very busy in both directions, as is Breakwater and Barwon Heads Road. This week at IGA, grab a Cadbury chocolate block, 150 to 190 grams for just $4. 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Excludes IGA local grocer. That's the latest Bay 93.9 traffic for Geelong and the Surf Coast.
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14: Late showers and 19 today. Good morning, I'm Nicole in the Bay Newsroom. Swans fans remain divided a week on from the sexual assault allegation scandal. Hundreds walked out of the SCG after the AFLW clash with Essendon.
15: It's really appalling. A culture that lets this happen is not a culture that I can be part of today.
16: Morally, it just doesn't feel right.
14: There on Seven, the club has acknowledged it will take time to rebuild trust, while the players who took the field were given a standing ovation. A man has been treated following a suspected chemical leak at the Viva refinery in Corio. Emergency services were called out on Saturday following concerns of a small pipework leak. No emergency treatment was needed. Home Affairs is reportedly preparing to deploy a new drone fleet to detect and track people smugglers and illegal fishers. Drone providers have been approach to deliver around-the-clock support for the Maritime Border Command and Operation Sovereign Borders. A seal in South Australia has become the first mammal to test positive to H5 bird flu in Australia. The long-nosed fur seal was found on the state's southeast coast on Wednesday, but there's no evidence of mass mortalities in seals. Former Demons boss Paul Guerra has launched legal action against the club, claiming he was sacked after raising concerns about alleged staff underpayments. He's reportedly seeking more than $1 million in compensation. Melbourne has yet to legally respond to the lawsuit. A treat for whale watchers off 13th Beach yesterday. A southern right whale was spotted swimming off the bluff. The endangered species use these sheltered bays for the breeding season from May through to October. Swooping season is getting underway, with locals being urged to stay safe. There have been several incidents already across the Geelong region in the last few weeks. Authorities say swooping is natural during breeding season, and the best way to avoid injury is avoiding known swooping hotspots.
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14: The Hawks, with a 62-point win over West Coast, 5 goals shy of the margin needed to jump to third on the ladder, and it means a qualifying final in Perth against Frio. Coach Sam Mitchell says his side wasn't thinking about where it was playing finals.
17: You're playing two good sides. You're either playing Sydney, who have been very good all season, or you're playing Frio, who've been the best side in it all year, so we weren't choosing one over the other.
14: It won't be Melbourne, that's all we know. Cats fans, Geelong to face the lowest ranked wildcard side in the elimination final next week, which won't be locked in until Saturday night. Wins in both the men's and the women's comps were Sydney and Hawthorn on Sunday. The Swans dominating Essendon in the second half of the clash at the SCG to win by 24 points. Hawthorn also picking up a big 32-point win against Port Adelaide at Alberton Oval in Adelaide.
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14: A late shower of 2 and 19 today, rain and 15 tomorrow. Right now at Bowen Heads, it's 12 degrees.
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0: It is 27 to 9. Good morning, Mill with you. Nick is away for the week. He'll be back next week. Still to come for you, the beautiful Sarah Grace with What You Watchin'. Can't wait to hear what's happening in her place this week for Book Week. And when we play the chime, It's Mill and Nick Rhodes. You could have your rego paint. We'll do that all before nine. Pay 93.9.

0: Nick in the morning. Thanks to E&S supporting the best house on the block. 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
0: We've just been talking about the absurdity of being told you can't buy Book Week costumes in some schools. Good morning, Sarah.
2: That is just rude.
0: Isn't it rude?
2: I mean, come on.
0: I think that's not here in Victoria. That's a Sydney school. But can I tell you some of the things that have been banned?
2: Yes, go.
0: A school in Queensland has said no wizards, witches, or zombies for Book Week.
2: Don't know about that. That's what?
0: If you're a Harry Potter enthusiast,
2: yeah,
0: you'd be gutted.
2: What are you going to do there? You would.
0: South Australia, one of the schools has banned political figures, which we get.
2: I could kind of get that because, yeah.
0: Don't need any little Donalds.
2: Little Donalds running around.
0: Buttering.
2: It could happen. I could see it happening.
0: It could happen. And in New South Wales and Victoria, some of the schools this year, no inflatable costumes.
2: Oh, come on. They're funny. Love that. Yeah, my niece had it was an inflatable horse this year. They had this last week. And it was hilarious.

0: You're at home sort of speaker at home that you can talk to.
1: Speaker.
0: Yeah.
1: And she works as someone who kind of programs and like helps them to do better. So she hears little snippets of things.
0: Yeah.
1: But when she hears a snippet of something a bit untoward, it goes from there and becomes pretty freaky.
0: It's good, isn't it? Is she listens to all the sort of complaints where things don't go right, doesn't she?
1: Yeah, people go, no, I said this. I'll play Taylor Swift. You know? Yeah, that.
0: It's really good.
1: It is
0: I didn't mind it.
1: It is very good. I found it, I couldn't stop watching.
0: Yeah.
1: It's 90 minutes, it goes really quick.
0: Yeah.
1: It's definitely worth a look. I did find it reminiscent of a cult classic from your childhood, and I'm not going to say more than that.
0: Mm-hmm.
1: See if when you're watching it whether you get the same vibe.
0: All righty. So that's Kimmy on HBO Max. Over to Nettie says.
1: Okay, over on Nettie. This one's a bit of a tearjerker. It's called Don't Say Good Luck. I think it's number one in the movies at the moment.
0: Mm.
1: And it stars Sunny Sandler, who is Adam Sandler's daughter. He's produced it. And she plays like this teenager who's a theatre kid. So if you're a theatre kid in high school, you're going to want to watch this.
0: It's so good. It's
1: just, you're like, oh, I remember that. so she's going for the lead in the school production and it's all happening for her at school, but then her mum is unwell.
0: Yeah.
1: And so it's about how the family deals with that. And, I mean, yeah, get the tissues out. Oh, it was a mess at the end of this one.
0: Yeah, it's beautiful. And she's a great little actor too.
1: I think she's fantastic. Mm. You know what? She's reading some of the reviews, they haven't all been very kind.
0: It's me.
1: And I didn't like that because I thought she was great and it was really nice to see someone, I don't know, I feel like she really does represent like a normal teenager.
0: Absolutely.
1: You know what I mean?
0: Like, I know exactly what you mean.
1: She's great, yeah.
0: All right, so that's Don't Say Good Luck on Nettie. This time around we're going for the Nuggy to Paramount.
1: We've got this one doesn't drop till Thursday, but we are very excited about it. It's called Dalliance and it's an Australian series, 6 parts, and it stars Hugo Weaving, Heather Mitchell, Georgie Parker, David Wenham. So like star-studded, it's great the get-go.
0: Yeah.
1: But it what we love about this one is that it follows a group of friends in their 60s and about the ups and downs of their relationships and, I don't know, reinventing yourself in your 60s and they're great full characters. So anyway, have a listen to this grab.
2: How long have you two been together?
3: 40 years.
2: You married? All the good men are taken. What's left are bald, 8 months pregnant, have hair growing all the wrong places.
3: You're so sweet when you're asleep, aren't they?
4: Is Dad having an affair?
3: What?
4: The damage has been done.
2: It's unbelievable. When they get to this age and they're still thinking of him.
5: Oh, God!
2: You wear a throw cushion well.
0: So good.
1: Yeah, it looks great. Mm. And, like, what a cast. A
0: lot of funny lines in it too.
1: Yes.
0: It's really good.
1: I think it's going to be a ripper. And so, yeah, there's a little bit of an affair that goes on and all sorts of things. Anyway, check it out. It's going to be good. It's Dalliance. And all of it drops on Thursday.
0: I love that.
1: On Paramount Plus. Yes, thank you. Please put it all
0: out. Yes, don't drip feed us week by week.
1: Rubbish.
0: Stop 1980.
1: That's right.
0: All right, Says, what's happening at Grace Acting Studio?
1: Grace Acting Studio. We're heading into our character comp. So we are, from this week for 3 weeks, building characters from the ground up. And by the end of this, we're going to have all these amazing, like, 300 new characters.
0: So cool.
1: I love it.
0: Yeah.
1: I love it. It's really fun. So you can come and do a trial class if you'd like to. 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
0: Always a pleasure, Says. We will catch you next week. Good luck with Spider-Man for Book Week. We'll talk to you soon.
1: Bye.
0: Bye.
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8: Down in Mount Dunedin, Lower Dunedin Road is ST ruggling on approach to the Surf Coast Highway. The Surf Coast Highway itself, a bit stop-start in both directions through Grovedale. Plenty of traffic to Aberdeen Street in both directions in Newtown, as is for Settlement Road inbound over the mighty Barwon River. 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They'll look after you. That's the latest Bay 93.9 traffic for Geelong and the Surf Coast.
5: Late showers and 19 today. Hi there, I'm Nicole in the Bay Newsroom. New allegations have emerged as the investigation continues into the Sydney Swans sexual assault allegations. Police have called on the community for help as they investigate a series of incidents of cars being

spray-painted across Geelong. And schools are cracking down on Book Week dress-ups amid claims it's starting to look too much like Halloween. And in sport, Geelong has earned the right to play the lowest-ranked wildcard winner by finishing fifth in the competition. A late shower or two and 19 today, rain and 15 tomorrow.

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1: Mel with you. It is 12 minutes to 9. Oh, we've got to do this. Welcome to Mill and Nick Roads. I've got a number here waiting for you. It could be the number that wins you 12 months rego paid. It is so good. If you would like to play and grab a number, give us a call now, 52 299 939. I want to find.

0: grand final day. Can't wait. Kylie Minogue on Bay 93.9. It's Mill and Nick in the morning. Thanks to E&S supporting the best house on the block. It is 9 to 9 with Mill, and it is time to do this.
1: The government's 20% car rego rebate is nearing the end of the road. So Bay 93.9 is taking things one step further with Mill and Nick Rhodes. Thanks to Rex Gorill MG and Bay 93.9. MG4 EV Urban, wheels best electric small car.
0: Oh, this goes off like a frog in a sock because we don't want to have to pay our rego. It's a huge whack. Especially if you've got a couple of cars in the driveway. Paul, good morning.
2: Good morning.
0: You heard our chime go off. Welcome to Mill and Nick Rhodes.
2: Yeah, hopefully Mill and Nick Rhodes can pay for some of that bloody rego.
0: Oh, I know. It is. How many cars have you got parked in the driveway?
2: Yeah, we've got a couple of cars. So
0: you've got a
2: couple.
0: Yeah, look. Expensive. And did you do a silly thing like us and get them sort of 2 or 3 weeks apart so your two regos come at once? Hopefully not that silly.
2: Yeah, I've got to start a payment plan though like you. That sounds a good
0: Really good. You can pay it every quarter. It's really, really good. Now, we have played our chime, which means you're inside. It is time for us to give you a number. Paul, you were just telling me you're a Pies fan. What if we go your ticket number... Number two, the great Jordan DeGoey. Congratulations.
2: Jordan. Thank you very much, Mill.
0: You're very welcome. You are now in line and waiting for this Friday for your number to be called out. $1,000 to cover your 12 months of vehicle rego, which would be just fantastic. Hey, that's a good start to the week, Paul. Have a great day.
2: Thanks, Neil, and go Pies.
0: Go Pies, yes, go Pies. No good on the weekend. We're a bit, we've got to limp our way through the finals. Fingers crossed. All right, Guy will do Mill and Nick Rhodes again after 10. Just listen out for the chime and your chance to call. It's so good. It's all thanks to the MG4 EV Urban, Wheels Best Electric Small Car.

0: 19 degrees and sunny around Geelong today when that cloud burns off. Bay 93.9, Mill with you. Don't know if you're not up and about after that. I don't know what's going to get you going. What a jaunty number from 1987. REM, Mill here. Nick is away this week. He will be back next week and I will be back tomorrow. Peter Ford on the show and we will continue with Forgive Me, Father. Steve told us a very funny story today and took away a beautiful $490 cargo bag from the BMW store, and he's now in the draw for a drive day experience with Geelong BMW on September 18. Now, Guy is with you after nine. Ooh, the classic nine. This is on the way. Love it.
1: Put on your red shoes and dance the blues.
0: 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Love it. So good. A great Tuesday. I will catch you. No, it's Monday. Have a great Monday. I will catch you tomorrow, which is Tuesday.
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4: Traffic aplenty throughout the CBD. Aberdeen Street is extremely busy in both directions in Newtown. Queens Park Road starting to pick up inbound as well. Shannon Avenue a little bit busy in both directions from Autumn to Fraser Street. La Trobe Terrace struggling southbound past Geelong train station. Settlement Road extremely heavy inbound over the James Harrison Bridge as well. New public transport timetables are now in place with more seats to Wyndham Vale and more services to Warren Ponds. Check your changes on the Transport Victoria website. That's the latest Bay 93.9 traffic for Geelong and the Surf Coast.
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5: Late showers and 19 today, broadcasting on Wadawurrung Country. Good morning, I'm Nicole in the Bay Newsroom. New claims have emerged as the investigation continues into the Sydney Swans sexual assault allegations. According to The Age, one woman has alleged multiple sexual assaults, while two others have made claims of sexual conduct without consent. The players identified by the club have previously denied any criminal wrongdoing and no charges have been laid. Police have called on the community to assist after a series of incidents of cars being spray-painted across the weekend. A person captured on CCTV riding a bike and spray painting several cars. Police have asked anyone with information to call Crime Stoppers. The investigation continues into the death of a carjacker in East Melbourne at the weekend. A 46-year-old man was thrown from a stolen Mustang after it crashed into two cars near the MCG on Saturday night. Schools are cracking down on Book Week dress-ups amid claims it's starting to look too much like Halloween. Some have banned wizard, witch and scary outfits unless the kids can show which book they come from. Australia's first H5 bird flu case in a mammal has been confirmed after a long-nosed fur seal was found dead on South Australia's east coast. SA Environment Minister Emily Burke says the state will look at vaccinating its protected species.
6: We are working as closely as we can with the research that's happened around the world. I'll be working with the US where there has been one trial undertaken.
5: Whale watchers are being warned not to get too close to whales after a southern right whale was spotted off 13th Beach yesterday. They use the sheltered bays for breeding season from May through to October and occasionally come relatively close to shore. But strict boating and drone rules apply to protect these endangered marine mammals. Geelong's home values have fallen in the last quarter. Data from Cotality shows a 1.2% fall in the last 3 months. However, the median value of property is still sitting at almost $770,000.
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3: 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Talk to Giovanni and Giselle at DaVita.
5: Sydney's inclusions have pulled out all stops in a 53-point win over North Melbourne. The Swans producing a strong showing to head into a qualifying final with Brisbane. Coach Dean Cox says his side will continue to believe in their own form.
7: Oh, I'm not really worried about what people think in relation to how far we can go. You know, what we've got to control is how we know we can play.
5: Geelong has earned the right to play the lowest-ranked wildcard winner by finishing fifth on the ladder. However, that means only Melbourne is out of the running. The the Cats to find out who they'll face on Saturday after the Blues Demons clash. Mark McVay looks set to take charge of the Bombers in 2027. The former Essendon player appears to have beaten out several challengers, including James Hurd, for the role. McVay played 232 games for the club before retiring in 2012.
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8: Looking at 3 to 4 feet of surf with the south to southwesterly, so it's slightly overhead, and swells of 1.2 metres. Taking a look at the tides, the low tide started this morning at 12.56, a high tide today at 8.19 of 1.35 metres. Another low tide at 1.09 this afternoon at 0.93 of a metre, and another high tide tonight around 7.20. 1.32 metres. That's the latest surf.
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5: A late shower or two and a top of 19 today, rain and 15 tomorrow. Right now it's 12 degrees and you're listening to Bay 93.9.
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10: Good morning, happy Monday. It is classic nine at nine, time to kick off your working week. The nine songs with one common theme. Your mission, as always, is to work out what that theme is and then give me a tinkle. 52299939. Might have to give you some hints along the way this morning. We'll see how we go. Bowie and Let's Dance to begin. 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

0: Bay 93.9, Delight and Groovers in the Heart for the classic 9 at 9. Doing it all thanks to my incredible buddies at Blood Hyundai Geelong. Competitive finance offers across the hybrid range. Hello, it is Guy this morning. Hoping your weekend was absolutely awesome and you got out and made the most of it. Maybe got to some markets over the weekend. Bit of cloud about this morning and that cloud sticking around for most of the arvo. We might get a little bit of rain on the way later tonight as well. Now, today's Classic 9 at 9 does have something to do with the artists. And another little hint, think about their names. So something to do with the artists and their names. If that helps you, 52299 939. 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
1: A

From The Lion King, Elton John, and Can You Feel the Love Tonight? No correct guesses yet for this morning's Classic 9 at 9. It does have something to do with the artists and their names. So we'll just go through the last couple. Tina Turner, Midnight Oil, Cindy Lauper, Elton John. I can't give away anymore, otherwise you'll get it. Hope that helps you. 52299939. Let's crack it before the end of the Classic 9 at 9. 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

0: Bay 93.9, Mondo Rock, and Come Said the Boy to finish up the Classic 9 at 9. And April from Leopold thinks she's got the answer for our theme this morning.
1: Have they all got two syllables in their first name?
0: Yes, they do. I'll give that to you. Two-word artists. So thank you for solving that puzzle for us, because I didn't know if we were going to get there.
1: Oh.
0: April, thank you for calling. Are you up to anything exciting today?
1: I'm volunteering.
0: Oh, really? That's amazing. Good on you. Whereabouts? Can we give them a shout-out?
1: Oh, we're at Vinny's Op Shop down in South Geelong.
0: Beautiful. So we need to go in there and get some quality goods and say good day to you.
1: Shop up big.
0: Oh, good on you, April. Well, a lot of us talk about doing the right thing, but you're actually doing it, so power to you.
1: Oh, thank you.
0: When do you start at Vinny's?
1: I'm here now.
0: Oh, here now. Oh, excellent.
1: Yes, we have Bay FM playing.
0: Oh, you're the best. Well, I'll definitely give you a shout-out. Absolutely. Well, thanks for giving us a call and have a great day. Call anytime.
1: Thank you.
0: Cheers, April. And that is it for the Classic 9 at 9 today. 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

0: Geelong, the Ballerine, and the Surf Coast is feeling good. Bay 93.9, Nicole Gunn has the latest from the newsroom soon. And brand new claims have emerged as investigations continue into the Sydney Swan sexual assault allegations. All that info shortly. And then Luther Vandross and Janet Jackson after 10. The best things in life are free. Plus John Waite out of the 80s. And have you ever had a huge hit written for a movie only for the directors to drop it? Well, Phil Collins has, and I'll tell you which smash hit almost ended up on the film's soundtrack next. 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
3: G'day there. No dramas around town. Clear and quiet. The Geelong Ring Road in good shape in both directions. Same to the Surf Coast Highway and smooth sailing to Melbourne on the Princes past the airport, in through the Mopi Bypass and Point Cook Bend. A hassle-free merge onto the West Gate, though brake lights from atop the bridge into the Burnley. 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
12: 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Dillon to address the media at midday to launch the league's final series, but the Swan saga is